0: 79.
1: 79, Papa.
0: Can you turn me out of my residence on Millbrook, please?
1: Fine, copy. And I saw you attached to a property damage crash at the 113. Did you want to stay attached to that?
0: You can claim it from now and I'll reattach to it after Millbrook.
1: Copy. Agent 2.

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1: Hotel 225, good evening.
0: Good evening, be on duty, IBM 772, and I'll be working the fire tonight. I'll be en route to Highway 96 and County Road 387. I'll let you know when I'm out there, and I'm assuming they're still operating on County Mac.
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1: Copy that. Alabama 225, did you copy Mac 11?
0: 25, I copy, correct. Fire working on Mac 11 now. I'll let you know when I get out to transfer control point 4 and when I switch over to Mac 11.
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3: Non-injury crash at 6966 Palmer Park Boulevard. Who can take that for me?
4: Public speaker 17, I can start heading that way from the interstate.
3: Okay, all I've got is this is black Chevy Sonic versus a white service truck.
4: I copy. I'm at the 159, so your TA is going to be about 30 to 40.
3: 1815.
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Station of course, airing a yellow rage. Station of course, airing a road rage, I-25 at the 141 southbound. Driving an old school Volkswagen convertible, no plate, lost at the back of the RP in a slow speed construction zone, tailgating and flipping people, speeding. I've got nothing for their 8826.

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0: Down in the Colorado City area on Highway 165 tonight. I'll be switching over to the Aspen Acres Fire Command Channel.
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0: Mobile, First Force, you text in. Sergeant, can you do the left?
1: Yeah, copy the ACDJ.

0: Lincoln 15.
1: This is on private property. They already changed information, and one of the people already left. They're going to follow my.
0: Thank you, 41.

0: 12 Figure 16. Union Country and Antique Scratch them a couple minutes out.
1: Attention to what?
0: He's crashed, but he's on roadside right now.
1: Oh, gotcha. He was off a roadside, said negative roadside, but I'll attach you. He was highway 50 to 2-1 and would also start heading that way.
2: Oh, my God. I copy. I'm gonna review this call I have with my EWOP, and then I'll head that way, and he's gonna make contact.
1: I'll just searching them out for now, and then after you've done that, let me know and I can attach.
0: Thank you. And if you could have Warfield County update as well, please.
1: Call him now, please, number one.
3: Pueblo ISS 1.
1: Just one, Pueblo.
3: Off duty, okay, night.
1: Copy you as well, 1845.

0: 就是经常被检查。
1: Want to know, they think it's possibly closer to the 5'4". Guys saying he's not injured, but it's an interesting case because once the adrenaline dumps, he might, you know, change that. They're thinking he's supposed to be a Prius. There's a sergeant, some PD units, and an ambulance en route per Orfano.
0: Copy, thank you.
1: Is
0: one of these
1: right now? Will do, did you realize? K93 says location check. K93 says location check. H49.

Attention on car here, you're running I-25 is a 163 southbound, I-25 is a 163 southbound. Somebody tractor with a white box trailer that has SALA on the side of the trailer. Unknown state of the plate is Lincoln 6269. It's sweeping all over the road. I got nothing further at 8858.

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0: 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Just for the call notes, I am going to be calling the father of my registered owner's vehicle.
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0: 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Union Charlie IR 5. Correction, Union Charlie 15158. 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

0: Bigger 20, your driver is coming back out of Virginia, clear in Bellin on a Class D, David, as well as your plate is coming back on a 2017 Ram.
1: Copy.
0: 1912. 19.
1: I did my dispos in the call and I'm clear.
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0: 6 for Jingle Bell.
1: Go ahead.
0: I'm just confirming. If the warrant is valid, were you wanting me to double check with Fairfield or Los Alamos County Jail on if they'll take him?
1: It's at the 35, correct?
0: Copy, 1918.

0: Hobart 7, go ahead.
1: I am beginning mile 26722, and do we have any updates?
0: Oh, we have tons of updates. Stand by for me just a minute, please. R7, Papa.
1: R7, go ahead.
0: All right, I'll give you the short story of it. So apparently there's, I believe, at least two people in the vehicle. Both say they were driving. They're both lying to law enforcement on scene. Won't give them any direct information. And they finally did get a name out of one of them. I did run him. He's in the call. He has revoked refusal, but again, we don't know at this point who is actually driving.
1: Okay, on my way.
0: Still an hour, ETA.
1: Still an hour.
0: Copy. Thank you,
1: 1919. And I'm assuming non-injury.
0: That is correct. Non-injury.
1: Perfect. Thank you.
0: You're welcome, 1919.

Okay, Shaw Cartier, your rotary height, weight 24 and cube of the winds. Highway 24 and cube of the winds. Gray, Acura RDX, Edward, Adam, Henry, Frank, 4-5. In the red course, we're weaving in and out of traffic, speeding. It appeared to be racing. I've got nothing further at 1921.

0: Publis. I mean, I'm clear back in service.
1: I would like me to reach out to you to the previous call. Engine 22.

0: R7, probably still on dates, ma'am.
1: R7, go ahead.
0: Alright, so the mail subject is going to be going to Mimo Central. Tell her does not have anyone to go. He is going to need a blood draw. And apparently they came, somehow now they have a witness that said he washed the vehicle from Cripple Creek to where the crash took place. He did confirm it was the male driving. The male driving it, the male that we have in the call is revoked for DUI.
1: Okay. And he is being transported to Memorial.
0: Paper?
1: Okay. Have they left yet?
0: I'll ask.

0: Tanker 75.
1: Tanker 16, go ahead.
0: I-25 south of the 128. Going to be Carl Clay, Charles Sam, Charles, Charles 5-8 on Blue Kissel.
1: Tiberius 16, I came back on the 2016 Kia Cell, blue and color, expires in December. It is clear, valid at 1926.

0: 27, go ahead.
1: Being at Lexburg, you know, central break.
0: I'm sorry, can you repeat that?
1: They have left for the hospital break.
0: Okay, good.
1: So, the female is now telling deputy she is the RO of the vehicle, which I do have her in the call for you. However, she's giving the deputies a false DOB, which I don't know why, because she is clear valid adult regular. Break.
0: Hey, go ahead.
1: However, I did find when I ran the male party that he is the protected party from a female party, so I'm wondering if that's her in the vehicle.
0: Well, that's great. I've got a fingerprint scanner. I can fingerprint it when I get up there.
1: Not bad. 1928.

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1: Got it, thank you.
0: 18, 1929.
1: Yep.

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1: Two-figure 15, go ahead.
0: 63781, I'm sorry. My IBM is 161609, vehicle 833, break for the gang.
1: Your IBM is 161609.
0: Paper.
1: Go ahead with your miles.
0: 63781.
1: 1931. RS611 responding to Lombard Ave.
2: 10-4.
1: Anyway.

0: Pueblo, Parks 93. Parks 93, Pueblo. I'll be off duty from the Aspen Acres fire at the Colorado State Fairgrounds. Have a good night. Confident, 7149, 1932. Shipmaker 20.
1: Clear summons.
0: 1932.

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1: That's 73.
0: Could you have 19 go to the hospital for R7's crash and check on that driver?
1: Yeah, I can do that. Frank, 2-bigger 19.
2: 19, good.
1: Need you to go to Mimo Central and check on a crash drunk party for R7.
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1: Thank you, 33.

0: Jupiter 19, Papa.
1: Go ahead.
0: Do you need a picture for him?
1: Yeah, you can throw one in there.
0: Okay, but it's just 343. He is revoked for refusal on DUI.
1: Copy.
0: Thank you, 36.

0: Theater 13. What's the case on for this?
1: Theater 13, Yosky from 1246, 1246, and would you like 2-14 to continue your way?
0: Affirm. Once we get everything settled with the crash portion, he can stand by here so he can just tow it out of here. He's gonna get his own, he's gonna get his own tow.
1: Okay, 2-14, did you copy that?
2: I copy direct. I'm about 30 minutes away on County Road 52.
1: 53.

0: 报告是这个。
1: Go ahead.
0: What happened? Everyone went close from Rock Rimmon down to South Fillmore exit 3. I'll be here for tonight.
1: Thank you, 39.

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2: Hello, name 061, clear my contact.
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0: Seven Pablo.
1: Hi, Seven. What?
0: Hi, Seven. They're asking me about a toll. Do you want them to call one? Do you want me to call one? Do you want me to so as you get on scene?
1: Yeah, if we can wait till I'm on scene, is it blocking or anything?
0: Negative.
1: Yeah, if we can wait till I get there. I'm just getting on the 24 now from 31st.
0: 1945.
2: Double 2, 15, 1035.
0: 2 Baker 15, go ahead.
2: Southbound 925, 140, Colorado, Edward Robert John Tom 38, White Chrysler 300.
0: And 2 Baker 15, Pueblo, your plate came back on the 2016 Chrysler 200, white in color, expires next year, and is current valid at 1945.
3: Pueblo SME 9, I don't think 9 comes on until 2000.
0: Abram, Diana's up to you then.
3: Go ahead, what do you have?
0: Just info only for now. I just want to advise you. Highway 50 to 311 westbound. Public County is advised that caller reported smoke 100 to 200 feet off the road on the north side. Fire's toned out to go check it out.
3: You said at the 311?
0: Abram.
3: I copy. I'm at 50 on the boulevard right now. I'll drive through there and see if there's anything going on.
0: Copy. 10 for 6.

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1: Tinker 19 Echo Mirror Central, and entry please.
2: Over to 15, you're having a call.

0: Pueblo 79. Yeah, I'm meeting at Brazil on the path of fire. They're going eastbound. I haven't seen anything that looks like a fire on either side of the road. You get that cleared out, something clear?
1: Hi, copy. Major Brandon.
2: Pueblo, can I answer?
1: Answer, Pueblo.
2: I'm Michelle. I'm calling and calling for fuel.
1: Copy, Major Brandon.

0: Cesar 7 Pueblo, copy a update. So I ran the female subject that he is protected from. Deputy did confirm that is not her. But now the female subject has given her a whole new name of Brianna. Yeah, so we don't know, but I do know she's been transported. I'm trying to find out where to.
1: Wonderful. So now my non-injury crash has both parties transported.
0: Affirm. I'm not aware of any injuries to the male subject. My understanding, he was only taken for a blood draw, but I will confirm all that for you.
1: Yeah, that doesn't make sense either. I should be there about 15. How about that, 294?
0: Okay, 322.

0: So we'll take it.
1: 19, go ahead.
0: How long ago was that patient transported here?
1: The senior? Female or male?
2: Norman Victor Beginners.
1: The male, the driver. Stand by for that one. It was about 1926.

0: 7 for you.
1: Get the Springs open.
0: 2 Baker 17, I copy to you. Right, 2, R-17, copy NRP.
2: R-7, quit.
0: Here we both have injuries.
2: Okay. Did they happen to say how significant the injuries were? If not, you don't need to call them back. I'll be on the scene at about 5 to 10.
0: You know, Steve.

0: Florida 7, did they happen to say where the female was being transported to?
1: I'm waiting for that.
0: Okay, I appreciate it.
1: Thanks, 57.

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1: Good
0: evening, my IBM is 166335. I'm in car 385, break from Austin.
1: Sorry?
0: 42770, the Santa Paula County.
1: Something good evening, sir, there's time.

0: 29 dB.
1: It's 22
0: Diva. Evening. IBM 176840, holding car 689 Griffin 3.
1: Hi.
0: 2692. And then can you touch me the case? It should be 0846. Then I'll be out of my residence on follow up.
1: Okay, 31.

0: to Edward 6, Provo, checking your status.
1: Good.
0: Thank you, 2002.
1: Provo, can I take you?
0: Can I do
1: a level? I'll be 10.2. Have a good night.
0: Copy as well. 2303.

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1: Bravo, 32, I'm okay, thanks.
0: Thank you. Break it. 2 Baker 24, your status, please.
2: 24, I'm 10-4.
0: Thank you, 2 Baker 24.

0: Verse 7, go ahead.
1: Okay, you said that there had been another call. Where was that one at?
0: Stand by, I have to dig through and find it.
1: Okay, because there's a white vehicle with fire in two Teller County units. About the 2, 84 and a half, right before you get into 11. Just want to make sure that that's not this one, because this one's walking.
0: The first one that we got that they took care of for us was Highway 24 and Robin Hood Drive.
1: Yeah, that's separate, so I think this one might get as blocky.

0: Okay, the 13 will be at the Smash Beach Hospital. Andrew's going to be 1701.
1: 2319.
2: Sorry, Uncle
1: Walker. Too much background noise. Do it again.
2: Sorry, he's uncooperative. He's detained right now. And everything is much worse.
1: Turn your side. Over 7 a monthly. Got it. Turn your side.

0: levels of AR-17.
1: 17, go ahead.
0: Bring Alpha 19 from the office. So do you have any other law enforcement on scene with him?
1: Negative.
0: Okay.
1: 308.

0: 27 Papa.
1: 27 Bud.
0: Disregard Frank. R45 Pueblo.
2: R45 Bud.
0: Did you copy that? Use the force.
2: Affirmative. I'm currently off the series. I can hold over there.
0: Alright, copy.

0: Apollo 7.
1: Apollo 7, go ahead.
0: Okay, this is going to be it. We're up to 284.4, break.
1: 284. Do this again, 284.4.
0: Adrian, we're about a tenth of a mile outside of Woodland Park. And did you get the Brianna, her full name and date of birth?
1: No, because they wouldn't give it to her. Give it to them.
0: Okay, I'll get that for you, but she was also transported to Memorial.
1: I copy that at 22. And R7 Pueblo, first is going to be your child. Just let me know you want me to get them rolling.
0: Okay, we just need to confirm a couple of things. One, if he is for sure a DUI, and two, make sure that the passenger does not have SBI.
1: 2013.
2: I copy R7 traffic.
1: Thank you, 2013.
0: Triangle.
3: Alright, I'll be heading over to Centennial High School to meet up with the McClovio party. If you could run in and just put a copy of his return in the comments, please.
1: I've been

0: with David Twain.
1: David Twain, Bobo?
0: His revoked status, he could come out for no reason.
1: Copy, 3-14.

0: 7, 2 Baker 17, can you go to the tech?
1: 14, Papa.
0: Alright, I'll be out with that vehicle waiting for the tow. It's going to be a private tow, and the vehicle is not blocking. It's got, you know, caution tape on it. So you can show me available for any of the calls, but I'll be in the area and see if the tow truck needs help or assistance. Sorry.
1: First of Maria, that's Roy Robert Edward, Adam Nora, Nora Edward. Her date of birth is 7291. Break. Go ahead. She was not seatbelted, and she did hit her head on the windshield.
2: Ouch, okay.

0: Let's make an IT.
1: Two-bigger 19, go ahead.
0: Sounds like the female party's here, too. I'll see if I can try and contact her.
1: Okay, I copy that. 307, Pueblo.
2: I'm doing good.
1: She is suspended financial responsibility, adult state ID only. Do you want a picture of her in the call?
2: Yes, please.
1: 2016.

0: 225
1: Southbound at the 55. I'll be out with Colorado Frank Paul Lincoln. Robert 02 on a black Tesla.
0: Copy.
1: Tina stays with the use of force party until 17 approaching.
0: Okay, can you copy down?
2: Yeah, he's detained at the back of my vehicle right now.
0: 318. I'm getting only a partial return. I have an RL name and address, but no vehicle info.
1: I copy. Appreciate it.
0: I'm 22.

0: 23, I'm clear as a radio.
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0: 14 percent clear back to Charlie Lee Street, 090.
1: I copy, and then I'm in the process of putting that bid in.
0: Copy, 2022.

0: 15. That man is in the call. It should come back to a black Tesla.
1: 2162 again, 2162.
2: Four 27 and joint clear.
0: Yeah, appreciate it. I'm on a roll.
2: Up 10-3-3.

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1: 4-7, go ahead.
0: I think my radio's dying. Can 17 call me on my cell phone?
1: 17. Thank you, 24-7.

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1: Sorry, show you clear the vent and what?
0: En route to my house.
1: Will do, 2029.

Alar 7, what's the case number for this? 57, your case number is 337-0337. Thank you.

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1: 14,
0: I 25 southbound at 53. And I'm out with car attempt tag 8586519 on a blue Pontiac.
1: Copy. J14 Blanco, Skycon 2005, Blue Pontiac G6, expiration 826, showing clear, 2035. Option 86.

0: negative 20.
1: 2-20, hold on.
0: Alright, over there from that motor's assist, then our coil fan's open again. If you can, break that through that case.
1: Copy, 336.

0: 11-13. I'll be clear with that medical clearance and en route to the jail. Be Andrews, James Andrews.
1: How much are you
0: We're in 10-4.
1: Thank you, break 2 over 6, says 3.
0: Good.
1: Thank you all, 2046.

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1: I'm off 6-1, that one.
0: Can you show myself at 9-call-601 off duty? Have a good evening and thank you for your guys' help.
1: I copy, good evening, Pete Fault. And just clarifying, is there anyone else left at the port?
0: No, it's just us two.
1: Copy that, wonderful ND, Vault 10, 2029.
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0: sure, sir. I come back to Clearvale, Sean Cross David.
1: All right, copy. I'll be out the VA.

to Big Green Grady, I-25 from the 158 heading southbound. Sarah from County, Red Ford truck, Texas plate, NRSM Young 3020, unknown driver description. Truck is swerving, unable to maintain lanes. Plate comes back on a 2015 Ford pickup red in color out of Texas at 2102.

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0: I come back as a COSAM, otherwise valid adult restriction permit.
1: Jump board, do you have a instruction permit?
0: Affirming adult instruction permit.
1: Oh, thank you.
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2: Clear for me, have a wonderful night. 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
0: Have a good 2106.
1: Pablo 145, can you have to the connection, give me a call.
3: Going to be current on a non-commercial series 111 out of Alabama. Let's see here. And so that second plate comes back on a 2009 international trailer series, exact version 1026 and clear.
0: Copy. Yeah, I'm over.
3: Dr. Johnson.

0: 我是Baker 17。
1: Baker 17, go ahead.
0: On SPI, I'm the passenger.
1: Did you say no SPI?
0: Sure.
1: 3114.
2: Omar 7, was that no SPI?
1: Baker.
2: Okay, can you send me the next tow and rotation? I believe it's front.
1: We'll do that one, right? 3114.

0: Micro 16, I-25 North at the 133, the black Dodge Ram, no plates.
1: 21, 21.

0: 14,
1: go ahead.
0: 25 South LFP 64. I'll be out with Colorado David William Queen, Tom 62. I'm gonna black Cadillac.
1: Copy. 214 in the blind, I'm getting a return on a 2004 black Chevy Silverado pickup, expiration 227 and showing clear.
0: Copy. Can you change that Queens on Ocean, please?
1: I'm going to turn on the 2010 black Cadillac SRX, expiration 8026 and showing clear.
0: Copy, that's one.
1: Happy John Drive 4.

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2: It looks like from what I can see, they said that it was going to be campsite 208 RPs and campsite 209.
0: Yeah.
2: So, 134.

0: Trigger 16, your plate's coming back on a 2003 Dodge Ram 2500 black in color. Expires next year. It is current valid, and I'm waiting for your driver to come back. Stand by. And Trigger 16, your driver's coming back. They're valid, adult, regular.
1: 16, copy.
0: 21, 25.

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0: Pickering, go ahead.
1: I-25 at the 151 southbound, I-25 at the 151 southbound. If you saw a vehicle pull off the road and then the wheel fall off their vehicle.
0: Copy that. I'll head there from 135.
1: I copy. Thank you. 2131.

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1: 2133.

0: 17, go ahead.
1: Think any of us on team caught it. How many priors did this driver have?
0: No prior DUI. He had one, but it was pled down, so none.
1: Okay.
0: 3134. Giving your 24 status, please.
2: 24, I'm 10-4.
0: Thank you, 2135.

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1: 19, go ahead.
0: That David Party has been in custody for about 5 minutes for DUI.
1: 21, 42.

0: R7,
1: so was this RO, Nicole Martin, even ever on scene?
0: Not that I'm aware of.
1: Thank you, 2144.
0: There's a signed title in the glove box that she signed off on the title, so these people probably purchased it from her. It's a, like an open title.
1: Okay, got it. Thank you. 2145.

0: Monsieur, monsieur, il commence.
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0: East Platte and Peterson. Is that ours?
1: Peterson.
0: Turn on,

0: 16, Papa.
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0: 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I've got a crash unknown to anything further at this time.
1: Copy, I'll die.

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0: 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Fred is on scene. I'll be deactivating my... Only thing left is for him to recover.
1: 2153.

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1: Copy.
0: 12-54.

0: S32 Pueblo, your status, please. Thank you, 2157.
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0: Thank you, 2157.

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1: Can we
0: follow? Oh, yeah, Judy. Have a good night.
1: Happy usual, Jones today.

0: a mi vehículo.
1: 16, go ahead with your vehicle.
0: Edward Mary Paul, Robert 01.
1: Edward Mary Paul, Robert what?
0: Robert 01.
1: Got it. And it's coming back on a 2012 VHP GMB1, whatever that is. Moon color expires next year. It is current valid.
0: Thanks for everything.
1: 306.

0: 去，对。
1: Hey, Franco.
0: Were both my drivers clear valid on minors?
1: I did check, and I don't remember. Let me phone back up.

0: 宝宝生。Okay, has that vehicle loaded up, we're pulling into the parking lot to finish up the paperwork here. 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
1: got it, okay, manage the best you can.
0: Got it, yeah.

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0: 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Can you reattach me to the case when you're ready?
1: Yeah, go ahead.
0: 2088 South Academy, Highway 85.
1: Copy, 2211.

0: Trent. 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He's got some help on the way, and he's down like blocking. I'll be clear.
1: Turn to 12.
0: Bubble James, wait, can you tell me my case number again? Sorry.
1: He's from case number against 1247.
0: Thank you.
1: Come on, turn to 15.

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0: Just read your 43. We're taking a call from someone on Highway 12 at the 19 of some cows out on the roadway. See, that does have swear out to check it out, though. His ETA is somewhere between 30 to 45.
1: Oh, it's very fortunate. We're at the office. I'll head that way. There's Highway 12 at what mile marker?
0: 1919.
1: Yeah, I'll take that one.
0: Highway 12, 2217.
1: And, oh, it's David 14. You go ahead and put me in areas 1 through 5. I believe 13 is getting the off shift.
0: Copy. 2218.
1: Much appreciated. Apologies if they're telling you something I'm doing.
0: Good answer. Have a wonderful night. 22.

0: number 6 says, location, says 3...
1: Good.
0: Thank you, 2219. Your 24 says?
1: 24, I'm 10-4.
0: Thank you, 2220.

0: 220. Tom is on scene.
1: Copy. And just confirming, this is going to stay as a public tow?
0: Yes, ma'am. No holds. And then we're going to be blocking part of Spalding for recovery.
1: Copy. 20, 220.

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0: Mr. 43, we're doing a med clear for this driver right now.
1: Fine, copy. Thank you. 2221.

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That's 7, go ahead. 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I'll be en route to Memorial. Turn 222.

0: 14. What was C.CJ?
1: Hey, the device at 2210, 30 to 45 minutes out.
0: I copy. I'm about 30 minutes out. Also head up that way, but if you could just advise me if they get there, if they're chill enough.
1: Will do. 2226.

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1: You just want 22, 20.

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0: Cuba, you're 16, 4-1, copy your crash. South Academy and Highway 85, I'm getting further, I'll advise.
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0: 2234.

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1: 16
0: South Academy and South Highway 85 eastbound on ramp to Highway 85. Unknown injuries still at this point. Green Toyota 4Runner, possibly blocking because it's stuck in the rail.
1: 16, copy.
0: 2235.

0: Alright, this is a two-car property damage crash. Vehicle 1 was called the terminal, holds. Vehicle 2 was driven off by driver 2. Driver 1 was issued a citation for 142. I'll be clear with a report, and this intersection is now open.
1: Okay, thank you for calling.

0: attention to units saying updates about road closure. Cole P has just called in and advised that southbound lanes are open now, but northbound is closed.
1: Hello, S79, I copy that, and I copy Chris Bell, I'm floating back up here.
0: Copy 10242.

0: 14, 34, Papa.
1: I believe I just overheard the SO. I think someone's out at the reservoir looking for a vehicle. Do you mind calling over and seeing if they need any help looking for a specific vehicle or what they might be working on that we might be able to help with?
0: Copy. All of the American Vine, 2246.
2: Two Edward Six, Dennis.

0: Okay, take 2247. Yes, I almost called you, sir. How is your status?
1: Yeah, sorry, I'm flexible. I'm good.
0: Thank you. 2247.

0: Baker 16 Pueblo.
1: 16, go ahead.
0: Fire is UTL.
1: Copy that. I will be quick.
0: Copy, 2240.
2: Pueblo, Baker 20.
0: 20.
2: I'm in the area. I see a vehicle might be in. I'll let you know in a second.
0: A loose lead, so they said that they're good for now, but if anything changes, I'll let you know. Okay, all right, copy, thank you. Come on, can just wait. Go ahead with your plate.
2: David King, Lincoln, 404 on a silver Hyundai. Yeah, this will be unrelated, motor assist.
0: Okay, what's the location?
2: 85 in South Academy.
0: Okay.

0: Kilo 20,
1: go ahead.
0: Copy, corrected, please.
1: Kilo 20, go ahead.
0: David King Lincoln, boy, 04.
1: And the right one comes back on a 2007 Hyundai Elantra, gray in color, expires next year. It is clear and valid. I have registered off of Fort Carson.
0: Copy. It's secured and unoccupied. I'll be clear with the red tag.
1: I copy. 2252.

0: traffic, which my apologies for asking this earlier, but is it blocking?
1: I'm not sure. I will advise.

0: your 24 status, please.
1: 24, I'm 10-4.
0: Thank you, 2355.
2: Do we have an area 1-10-3 car in bay?
0: Different, that would be 2-0-14.
2: I copy. What time did 13 go off?
0: Just a little bit ago.

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1: 这是 for。
0: 好。
2: Seven. You can show me out at Memorial, and if you could please email me his from the last
0: three. Okay, 22 for 6.

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0: back. Hanover and Oak Pueblo, that's all I got so far.
1: 16, copy, I'll be coming to 155.
0: One Frank 11, check in status.

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1: Greg.
0: Unknown injuries. This is going to be about a mile on Hanover Road. It's going to be a white Hyundai hatchback stuck in the ditch. So I'm not sure if this was actually a crash or just a motorist assist at this point.
1: Copy.
0: 2315.
2: Public spec 20.
0: Tony, go ahead.
2: 16 to 10 down, I'll take care of it.
0: 16, you copy?
1: 16, copy, thanks.
0: Tony, 315.

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Area 8 ready. Let's see, we're at Highway 94 in Peyton and White Chevy Equinox with the plate of Edward Robert North Charles 75. Swerving all over and almost hitting multiple vehicles. It is westbound on 94. I've got nothing further. Area 2325.

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0: The Highway 196, just east of County Road 8, Oklahoma, Henry Ida Edward, 225, Great Mobile.

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1: Copy, came from, sounds like came from county. It's going to be Maple and 4th Street near Rocky. Looks like 30 to 40 person possible fight at intersection.
0: 4th Street and Rocky Port.
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0: F4 and Ralph, holding 3.
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0: Lodge, Tacoma.
1: Mayfair, my copy. And is 30 to 40 people?
0: Yeah, that's what the report says.
1: 10-4. Copy. And I got a driver in the call and ready.
0: Copy, the party's coming back clear, valid, Adult Regular, Mary Zero Series, out of Oklahoma.
1: That's legal.

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0: 10-4, standing down Highway 96, Highway 207, thank you.

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1: Tiger 20, do you have traffic?
0: Confirm. This is going to be a crash. Break.
1: Go ahead.
0: Can we get a tow started? 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It's going to be 100 feet into the field and in a creek.
1: All right, copy that. Now, what's going to 2239?

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1: What kind of vehicle we got?
0: It's a CRV. I'll put the VIN in the call here in a second.
1: Copy, 2342.

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0: Thank you, 2344. And Tubby, you're 24, your status. Tubby, you're 24, status. Tubby, you're 24, your status. Negative contact, 2345.

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0: Copy.

0: 407. Four seven. Did you happen to get any driving status confirmed?
1: Yes, all in the car.
0: Perfect, thank you.
1: You're welcome, 2348.
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2: Pardon?
0: Your vehicle came back on a 2026 on the CRV, white in color. It expires in September. It is clear and valid. Barrera is clear and valid, adult regular. And that would be Stephanie. And your other Barrera, Severo, he is clear and valid, minor license.
2: Copy, and this will be no injuries.
0: I copy at 2349.

0: over 2-20. Can I get a case number?
1: It's there for you. It is 2106.
0: Okay.
1: 2315.

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1: Two-finger 15, go ahead.
0: Trying to catch up to a vehicle, you're going 70 and a 35, westbound on Austin Bluffs from Iron Horse, little white pickup truck.
1: Bluffton, what was the second street?
0: He's coming up to Barnes, go on Austin Bluffs and Barnes.
1: Got it.

Chipotle Jimmy Kerr 15. He's turning northbound on the Seaford from Austin Bluffs, coming to a stop. Colorado, Lincoln, Edward, X-ray, Zebra, 0.4 to 150.

0: Boy Ocean out of Edward. Well, this one's going to be Lincoln. Day of birth is 08/29/1970.
1: Copy. Marshaling clear all class Davis 3056 out of New Mexico.
0: I copy.
1: 10-36.

abortion. 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I had one of the firefighters go up to that home path and check on the driver of the waiting there for me.

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1: About 5 minutes
0: off an hour. Out there. 16 at Captain G, thank you, 07.

0: 32 status, please.
1: Political for sure, I'm okay.
0: Thank you, 015. To Edward 6, your status, please.
2: Good.
0: Thank you. 015. And to Baker 24, your status, please.
2: 24, I'm 10-4.
0: Thank you. I appreciate that, 015.
2: Has one in custody DUI.
0: One in custody for DUI at 016.

0: 在广府上。
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0: He's from the head contact, Children's and Boulder Street, one male, one female break.
1: Go ahead.
0: Can you call me, EMS? Sorry about that. Can you call me EMS, non-emergent? She has fallen out of her wheelchair. She needs help back in. She's refusing help from me, but again, non-emergent.
1: Got it. 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
1: 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I'll advise. 020.

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1: Female Bobby is her name.
0: Okay, thank you, 024.
1: The 53-year-old female has a partial leg missing and fell over, and again, I'm trying to help her, but she's not taking it.
0: Got it. Thank you, 024.

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1: Can you copy your... 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Do you need anything else from me on this?
2: No, I'm good.
1: I think I am too, thank you.
2: Is everybody clear from it then?
1: I'm not sure if the others have anything left that they're lingering with.
2: Okay, thank you. 03.

0: Paul Bowers 17, shoot me out with 45. Junior Dad, 0-31.
1: Okay, so we're going to use the same case number for both of these crashes. The RP that was at the weigh station, I want to do a phone report with her tomorrow, and that was approved by S79. What can I get case number for this, please?

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1: Go ahead, Gary ID.
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1: And R7 Pablo.
2: R7 what?
1: I just want to confirm the crash that you just cleared. Is it going to be an injury crash or was this just a property damage?
2: You can leave it as an injury crash.
1: Okay, thank you, 035.

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traffic complaint, I-25 to 119 northbound. The front range with a plate up. Edward Tom, Lincoln George 6-1, harassing other drivers, tailgating in the fast lane, and speeding. For some reason, RP believes that they're about to present themselves as law enforcement. I've got nothing further. 101.

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1: 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Cheyenne Mountain and Circle.
0: Thank you, 113. To Baker 24 status.
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0: Oh, yeah, with 15 in ground view.

0: Papa 79. Can you call my driver?
1: Hi.
0: To the left of Martina, then in a zebra, first I spell Lincoln, Edward, Ocean, Nora, Ida, David, Adam, Sam. Middle of Daniel, date of birth is 10-12 of 07. And if you could hold the return, I'll be on real quick.
1: Copy, by showing clear on my license, series 172, the restriction of corrective wounds is held at that phone on the call from 3.

0: -55, and did you say that the driver's clear valid?
1: Abram.
0: I copy, I'll be out on verbal.
1: Copy, 147.

0: Jupiter 15, clear Vail, other don't breaker.
1: Thank you.
0: 152. 2 Edward 6, status please.
2: Good.
0: Thank you. S32 status.
1: I'm careful.
0: Thank you. 152.

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There's a officer sitting at 150 Charles Ave at gate 3 at Fort Carson. He advised an unknown caller today and traveling on

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1: 292 mobile.
0: I'll be going off duty. Thank you for your help today.
1: Copy that. I'm going to fly 167.

0: 不记得，就是新
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0: The driver's been served a release to the sober party. Keep me on the call, though.
1: Okay, here's 200.

0: 15.
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0: 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What's the DUI?
1: Okay, 203.

0: Hello, SM89.
1: SM89,
0: Paulo. Yes, ma'am, I'll be on 3D9, Supervisor Control 03. Thanks for the help, and have a good rest of the morning.
1: Hello, and good morning to you. Hi, Jordan.

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1: All right, let's go.
0: South 21, just under Highway 24, Black Jeep, we'll get you out plate in a second.
1: 20, 20. No, it's 220.

0: Road, Shoemaker 20. We're taking an exit to Airport Road. The vehicle was driving significantly reckless. We're still rolling, slowing down, coming up to Airport.
1: Got it, 221.
0: Follow Shoemaker 20. Plate is Edward Henry George 037.
1: 221.

0: Vega 20, that's going to be an Ocean on a 1997 Jeep Grand Cherokee Black and Color, expires in October, registered out of Walsenburg, Clearvale, 222.
1: It's going to be on airport, headed westbound.
0: Okay. 222.

0: 32 status, please.
1: 710, 46.
0: Thank you, Brake. Cuban, your 24 status, please.
1: 710-4.
0: Thank you, Brake. 2 Edward 6 status.
2: Good.
0: Thank you all. 223.

0: Victoria, you cleared a copy. Is your driver alone?
1: But she's alone.
0: Okay, she is also the restraints party on a mandatory order for protection. Her driver's license is coming back a valid adult regular.
1: Copy.
0: 227.
1: Can I get that this way?
0: Thank you, 227.

0: 32, your status, please.
1: Puebla 32, go ahead and show me clear of this. I've got all lanes back open. I'll be clear of this one.
0: Right, copy. Thank you. 239.

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1: 2620, go ahead.
0: You can tell the starter for the car.
1: You can, I'll advise, 240.

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1: 20, go ahead.
0: Does 15 have a ETA?
1: 15.
0: Disregarding you.
1: Disregarding at 249.
2: Oh, that's 32, 1075.
1: That's 32, go ahead.
2: Highway 152 for 405 with Maryland, street towards Adam, 4138, black Kia Sorrel, or Sonata.
1: 249.

0: Right.
1: Yeah, trooper available. Possible 55.
0: Get one. I have to call county or city.
1: We don't have a local trooper.
0: No, he's on the other DUI with 20. If you join.
1: Okay, how did you call?

0: Jamaica 20, go ahead.
1: Hunter Grand View, break for Phoenix.
0: Go ahead. 53324. I got you, break. Take 2 Baker 15, Pebbles.
1: Go ahead.
0: Are you able to break away from that and head over to F32's location?
1: No, this car's not in a safe location.
0: R45, Bubba.
1: Bubba, go ahead.
0: Are you able to clear and head over to S32's location?
1: Yeah, I can head down there.
0: Okay, thank you. 253.

0: Joey, go ahead. Joey, you got traffic?
1: Confirm. Will you give a moment? Can you just check for priors?
0: It's already been done. Everything's in the call.
1: Thank you very much.
0: You're welcome. 254.

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0: 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And what was the last part, please?
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1: She said yesterday.
0: Yes. Copy 304.

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1: Bravo F32, Rebecca Trevor, call.
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0: Infinity 14. Can you copy that roll off plate, please?
1: Infinity 14, go ahead.
0: I-25, northbound 37. On the out, Texas, William Zebra, X-ray 3045, so on a, looks like a black Hyundai.
1: Copy. Did 14-1 get back on the black, 2021 Toyota Camry. Expiration looks like 6/26, otherwise showing clear.
0: I got the, no contact. Yeah.
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0: 到我这里来。
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0: can you change this to a property damage crash, no injuries? My driver's claiming that he was ran off the road. There's heavy front end damage, he's working on a private tow. And then if you can pull me a case number, handcuff your driver.

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1: Jimmy West, Carpenter, Charlie Adam, Robert Paul Edward Noah, Tom Edward Robert Richard, Internal B-Boy, date of birth 10-02-67, male caller.

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1: I copy, and I see your note about Pueblo asking for a location of the incident. Do they have something tied to this?
0: I'm not sure my coworker put that note in, but I can call myself. I remind myself that they were just curious on what you were doing.

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1: Yeah, go ahead.
0: 9 0 0 2 0

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0: Cubator 24, your status, please.
1: Cubator 24, good.
0: Thank you. Break 2, Edward 6, status.
1: Good.
0: Thanks. Cubator 24.

0: L-4-32.
1: Yes, 32, go ahead.
0: Okay, L-45, got it. I will be clear here.
1: All right, copy, 335.

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0: 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We did notate a trust consent refusal. We'll be back to the office and break for meeting.
1: Go ahead.
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0: 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Did you already have a chance to check for cars?
1: I did check. Everything's in the call for you, but he doesn't have anything prior.
0: Good,
1: you're welcome. It's 34.

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1: Copy. 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
1: I'm sorry, thank you.
0: So did this, but can you play back audio and see if we can check the plate characters again? It was on a Hyundai Sonata, and I'm looking at the call screen, and it's showing up on a Jeep Compass.
1: It came up as a Jeep Compass. He called it out as something else. Well, let me go back to the replay. Stand by.

0: push off the road where he's safe. 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
1: Yeah, go ahead with that, sir.
2: Okay, it should be registered out of Maryland. It's going to be 5 North Hall, Edward 3, 4, Adam Frank 1, Henry 4, 9, 8, 4, 2, 5. Should come back to a 2017 Hyundai Sonata.

0: R358 from 2017 Hyundai Sonata Green color out of Maryland is coming back clear and valid, expiring next year.
1: Perfect, thank you. When you get a chance for me to just drop that in the call screen, I'd greatly appreciate it.
0: You're welcome. 3CT3.

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1: Can
0: you light up the signboard at the border coming northbound just that the right lane's closed up here at the fork?
1: Turn on.

0: called the 220. Excuse me, sir.
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0: Wait, 50B at the 316 eastbound. It's going to be on a black GMC Yukon, no visible restriction.

0: with teenager 15, 1075.
1: Teenager 15, go ahead.
0: Just had a black sedan going 104 and a 55 going eastbound to Highway 24 up to Highway 94. He's continuing at a very high rate of speed. I'm going to try to catch up. Reason for contact, speed 104 and a 55.
2: Break for driver.
0: Upload 2 Baker 15, still eastbound Highway 94, or sorry, Highway 24. The speeds are about 113. I don't know if he sees me yet, but I'm catching up to him. We're coming up to Mark Shuffle right now.
3: Pro 6.
0: Upload 2 Baker 15, I'm behind that vehicle, copy plate, slowing down at Mark Shuffle.
3: Go ahead with your plane.
4: Frank Paul William Henry 95, the blue Mercedes sedan. He is turning southbound on Mark Shuffle from Highway 24.
1: All right, copy all that. And that's coming back on a 2015 Mercedes C-Class Boom. Color expires next year. It is registered out of the Springs.
0: Victor 15, final stop is going to be on Mark Shuffle, southbound, just to the south of Highway 24.
1: Got it at 407.

0: Continue to try and puzzle. I did get a return. Looks like I believe Arizona. Just suspended expiration 926 on a 2003 GMC Yukon.
1: Yeah, it sounds great. Is there any RO info?
0: Thank you, Fornick.
1: Okay, thank you.
0: No problem, 49.

0: Fire 45, 5-1.
1: Fire 45, go ahead.
0: I'm getting another crash at I-25 at the 153 southbound on the off-ramp. I have no further details at this point, so we don't know about injuries or blocking. Do you want me to call the day guy in?
1: I know 15 just had that stop. Is 20 still wrapping up his? I have been keeping track of him. I apologize.
0: Hey, firm. 20 is still tied up on his, and 15 is on the stop. I don't know how long he'll be on that.
1: Okay, well, let's see how 15 stop goes, and we can go from there.
0: All right, copy.
1: Two-baker 15.
0: Two-baker 15, go ahead.
2: No apparent. He's just late for making that decision, so it'll be like 15 minutes, and then I can head that way.
0: I copy that. Your driver did come back. Clear, valid, professional.
2: Okay.
0: 413.

0: 我接着穿。
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0: Alright, this male just obtained the vehicle and is going through the bonding process, so I'll be clear with the verbal.
1: 214.

0: Street Team Pueblo.
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0: 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He is not blocking, no injuries.

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1: This is Jim Bolo.
0: Good morning. I am at the top of Lolita. I'm on your radio en route to the fire support.
1: Copy, the morning 437.

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0: Clear 7016 140. My ET to the other one's about 30 minutes.
1: I'll update you in just a minute. 431.

0: Team Pueblo, copy your info on this crash.
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0: So the guy hit the light pole. It is down. It is not across the road. Wanted to figure out who that belongs to. He did admit to falling asleep at the wheel. It was just him and his wife in the car. Him and his wife, I have run them. They're both clear and valid. Now, when we originally got the call, I got this call on a different vehicle. But I asked him for the plate. He gave me a temporary plate out of Oklahoma. So I'm going to need you to confirm which vehicle he's actually driving. Or whatever, the one that's on the scene. He's going to call his own tow, and that's all I got for now.
1: Copy.
0: 434.

0: Pueblo will be 1142.
1: 1142, hello?
0: You can show me off duty. Have a good day.
1: Copy, you just walk 485.
0: Okay, John, that vehicle, we're slowly making our way down the mountain, but the road's back open.
1: Cap 485.

0: 45 Pueblo, I need some assistance here.
1: 145, go ahead.
0: Cobain crash just coming in left and right. I've got one at the 163. There might be two there. I don't know. I can't confirm that as of yet. And I just got one on Holly Drive. I've got no really further information on this. What do you want me to do?
1: Let's stand by on that one until we get a little bit more information. And then what was the update 415 on that first one that you asked about earlier?
0: 15 is in route for that. That guy did admit to me falling asleep at the wheel. He hit a light pole. The light pole is down. It is not crossing the road. And he said he would call his own tow. Again, 15 is in route for that one.
1: Okay, perfect. Let's go ahead. I just noticed the time. If you want to go ahead and call out whatever 5-8 car is on, since they're coming in left and right, I'm good with that.
0: Okay, 437. And R45 Pueblo, just for your 43 and update.
1: Yeah, go ahead.
0: On this one on Holly Drive, it looks like it was crashed with a motorcycle, teen boy and a 7 to 8 year old female on Main Street before the pool. Teen boy had a helmet on and the little girl did not. Deputies are en route on this one as well. I'll get somebody called out.
1: Okay, perfect. Thank you.
0: Thank you, 437.

0: Boulevard 45. Can you copy your responsible party?
1: Bar 45. Go ahead.
0: It's me, a white male out of Oklahoma. Last of Leonard, first of Zachary. 7-9-2001.
1: How you spelling Zachary?
0: Zebra Adam Charlie, Henry Adam, Robert Young. My apologies.
1: No, you're good. He's coming back clear and valid out of Oklahoma.
0: Perfect. Thanks, ma'am.
1: You're welcome, 444.

0: was in first.
1: GF5 over.
0: Okay, so you were dropped off at the truck stop here, exit 11, and if you would just drop me out of the Trinidad office.
1: And are you going to say clear on the call?
0: Clear.
1: Well, 246.

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1: To Baker 4, go ahead.
0: Are there any updates for the 163?
1: Anybody, we're just talking about it now.

0: Okay. Two microphone problem.
1: Okay.
0: So we got two at the 163. Douglas County is handling one of them because it's theirs, but we also got a report of another one. We don't know if that vehicle actually crashed. We don't know if that vehicle just pulled over to help the other guy. So I'm going to still need you to go check that out.
1: Okay, I'll start that way, and if it turns out to be nothing, I'll head down to Security Whitefield for beginning.
0: Go ahead with your study.
2: 20-295.
0: 4321.

0: and two bigger four posts.
1: Go ahead.
0: Just 343 on the Holly crash. The P's are in the area. They're still further UTL, but they are still in the area checking it out.
1: Right, copy.
0: Perfect, John. Two Baker One, Pablo, are you on the area?
2: Pablo, Two Baker One, I copy that traffic.
0: Okay, we'll advise you, sir, as soon as we get more information.
2: Copy. I'll give you mileage here when I get out to my car.
0: Sounds like a plan, 451.

0: And Juke 20, you clear to copy?
1: Yeah.
0: Connect with associated projected party, less than a first of mark. But when I ran the vehicle itself, that plate comes back to no record number, and set up for a hand search on it.
1: Got it. Final stop, we're going to be behind the King Fingers.
0: Before you depart.

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1: Good.
0: Great, Tiger 24, status check.
1: What's up, 4?
0: Copy 456.

0: to explain.
1: Sorry?
0: My party was released to the hospital. I'll be en route to the office to drop off the blood kit.
1: Copy 450.

0: Pueblo, do you think one?
1: Take
0: one. I'll be in door 669, beginning mileage 23555. I'm in out.
1: Copy, I was just about to call you. They did update her deputies. They were UTL in the area. Sounds like they called BRP back, and all she advised was she saw a motorcycle in the street and assumed it to be a crash because the taillight was broken, but the parties did not look injured.
0: Copy. I'll continue down my way and check the area as well.
1: Copy. Thank you. 459.

0: 12 to 20th. Yeah, you have it there.
1: Got it.
0: Please verbal ID only on a call ID. Last spelling on a male. Frank, Adam, Young, Tom, Edward, Robert. First of Jack. Common spelling. Date of birth is 10/04/1976.
1: Coffee break 2815.
2: No, I'm good. This one's fairly easy, easy one. And then, what would you make of this one? Can we get a tow starter for this vehicle? It's about 30 feet down a slope here off of the off ramp. It's probably going to need a flatbed, but it's not on fours.
1: Possibly showing their protection order, the date of birth is different. Otherwise, it's showing revoked, drove under insurance, suspension, adult, regular license, series 942, the restriction for corrective lenses, but I will send out for confirmation on that driving status.
0: I copy. Did you return on my plate yet?
1: Negative. I did send off an answer, but I haven't gotten a result yet.
0: Copy. Can I give you then? 5-7-3.
1: Copy, and good morning, 501. Go ahead.
0: All right, Chad, Colorado. 4, Tom, 1. Boy, Frank, 1. 2, King, 7. Tom, Union, 1. 3, 8, 6.

0: and I'm sitting over here in Colorado.
1: Have you, let me double check that.
0: Have you heard of what?

0: Singer 15, Papa.
1: Go ahead.
0: Spirit can route ETA 30 to 45.
1: Copy.
0: 502.
1: Papa, 27 on duty.
0: That's 27, good morning.
1: Good morning, on duty, IBM's 1120. Car 815, break for starting.
0: I copy, go ahead.
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0: 继续转移操作。
1: Sorry.
2: Just got back to a reply from the DMV, and they are saying that it comes back on 1996 Toyota Camry, golden color, and looks like it's 425.
1: I copy. Other than, yeah, they match.
0: Alright, I'll be on the phone.
2: Copy that for.

0: 545.
1: I put on a disco in the chat comments. I'll be clear of that stop in clear office.
0: I copy 505.

0: Trigger 15. I believe this is going to be a C-Dot light pole. It was on the southbound off-ramp from I-25 onto Interquest on the off-ramp's left shoulder brake.
1: I copy that.
0: He also hit two delineator posts. Those are knocked over, but they're still in their posts. I think that's all I had.
1: I copy. I did already speak to TSA. They advised it's not theirs. I'm checking my county now to see who owns it.
0: Oh, okay. Yeah, just let me know.
1: U-507.

0: 您费心烦了。
1: 感恩。
0: Just confirming that light pole is not disabled. Is it completely down?
1: Yeah, it's completely disconnected from its base. It's off the left shoulder, not blocking.
0: Copy. Thank you, 508. Check your 15, Paula.
1: Go ahead.
0: And it looks like it is going to be CS pole. They're advised.
1: Copy. Thank you.
0: Copy, 508.

0: 4.
1: 2-4.
0: Yeah, I made it all the way to the county line. I'm heading back down. I don't see anything out here. You can show me clear, and I'll go relieve 15.
1: I copy 514.

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1: Someone on scene, the party is now complaining of arm pain, and a deputy is taking from nothing's blocking.
2: I copy. Now I heard them say the vehicle's going to probably need a tow. If you could check with them and they don't have an issue, we get next on rotation.
1: I copy, 517.

0: able to make a call. My talk to 15. 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He should be finishing up right as the tow is arriving, so you can show me clear.
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0: I checked the area. I'm in UTL as well. You can show me clear.
1: Copy, thank you. Have a nice day.

0: I go. Teller, the driver would like us to call a tow, but the deputy said it would be on the owner's responsibility. I'm not sure if you want me to get one started.
1: Yeah, you can call him. Just let him know it's going to be private.
0: Hey, copy, 525.
2: Buffalo, Jamaica 5.
0: Jamaica 5.
2: I'm clear. Citation.
0: 25.
2: Jamaica 20.
0: Jamaica 20.
2: Charges are in the call and I'll be clear.
0: Copy, 525.

0: Favorite type, hello?
1: Yes.
0: And just 43, for it's going to be the private teller, ETA is about 35. I copy, go ahead. Copy, 529.
1: Follow up, speaker 5, 1075.
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0: Pueblo Wildlife 263.
1: 263.
0: Yes, ma'am. Could you please show me on duty? IBM is 0015, and I'll be 1076 to glide to assist with the Aspen Lake and the Acres fire today.
1: Hi, Captain. Good morning. 534.
0: Yes. 5-1-2-5.
1: 2-5.
2: We'll be about the 68.1. We're off right.
1: I copy, 535.

0: making a call for clearance, and I also have a VIN for this vehicle, if you can copy that.
1: I copy, go ahead.
0: 1 Frank Tom, Edward William 1, Edward George, X-ray, Frank Frank Charlie, 523-44.
1: I copy, standby 536.

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1: Go ahead.
0: Vehicle came back on white, 2015 Ford F-150, expires 427, does come back clear. It's also registered to that plate, and party came back revoked refusal on an ID, 13 series, expires 11/29, otherwise clear. I'll go ahead and send up on that.
1: Copy.
0: Copy, 537.

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0: I-45, I-copy, thank you for your help, have a good night, 546.

0: 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Yes, do that. Confirmation's in the call.
1: Copy.
0: Copy 547.

0: Henry. Good morning.
1: Good morning. Again, it's 9152. Caller 876. Break for starting.
0: Press
1: 45154. And can you show me on my cell phone and call long canine training, please?
0: Bill, just the morning, 548.

0: Parkson to Buffalo. Just for your 43, sir. We just got a call from county. They advised us of that party we talked about near the entrance with a 19-year-old, and they gave him a ride to the Wolfen Jug, so we're good to describe this.
1: All right, copy. Thank you.
0: Thank you. 551.

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1: 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There.
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0: 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I'm sorry.
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3: Did Teller give you the driver's authority to still meet it?
1: Ephraim, I got a Douglas Caceres Hernandez party connect, eligible out of Colorado, but is clear.
3: Okay. Can you try him, Texas?
1: Copy, standby, 600.
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1: 2-28.
0: Good morning, show me on duty, IBM 180-960, show me at the office on admin.
1: And tomorrow, 601.
4: No airbags or fluids are leaking. I'll go ahead and attach you, that's all I have in the call right now, looks like it was a hit and run.
3: Copy, I'll get you in a moment.
4: Thank you, that's Mr. 601.
0: Pueblo 75 on duty.
1: I did Texas. Party came back on request. Charlie Mary 35 series expires 9/27 and does come back clear.
3: Okay. And he's old in Texas. Can I get a order on my ship? Thank you.
1: Copy, 601.
0: Pueblo 2 David 18, on duty in CAD, break for mouse.
1: To David 18.
0: 90464.
1: 10-4, good morning, 0602.
3: Pueblo 623, 23 out.
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1: Figure 24.
0: We quit from the project and en route to the office to drop off the car.
1: Copy, 611.

Bravo 4171 on duty. Call 171. Good morning, IBM is 08297. I'll have an additional unit when you're ready. Hi, copy, go ahead. It's going to be 425. IBM is 14767. 171 will be primary, will be in El Paso County. No need for status. Again, good morning, 66.

0: 23.
1: Yeah, 23.
0: I believe I found that vehicle. I'm going to call the RP real quick to confirm.
1: Thank you, 06.

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1: 223.
0: VRP's not answering. I'm a C&D homeowner's room. I'll be at your property. Here's their vehicle. Rick.
1: Just succeed.

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Can you show us at 736 Elston Street? Southeast 621.

0: 284.
1: 284.
0: Can you show me out of this branch office on admin, please?
1: Can I copy 621?

0: trouble.
1: He's doing 23.
0: He's trying.
1: No, it's just the property.
0: Do you happen to get a RO for the vehicle?
1: And can you tell me the address?
2: Yeah, it's at the 810 South Sterling. I have several owners. First is Last of Growth, George, Robert, Ocean, Sam, first of Brandon. And then I have a Last of B-Step, Everett, Sam, Tom, Everett, Paul, first of Sierra. Again, 810 South Sterling.
1: Yeah, thank you.
2: Is there 6 weeks?

Good morning, address is 6.4.

0: 23. I don't believe this crash happened here. And I think that's what the orders. Break.
1: Go ahead.
0: I'll leave a business card and a note, just with a quick description, and give them all, give me a call later if they want to make a report. Otherwise, give me a couple minutes and it'll be clear.
1: Okay, thank you. That's Mr. 63. Hello, 098.
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1: I copy, go ahead.
2: 016944, and have a second unit.
1: I copy, go ahead.
2: 375, IBM, 15338. I will be primary in El Paso County, no status needed.
1: Copy, and good morning, 626.
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0: 25, MF 65, Colorado plate, Edward Paul Sam, Paul 79, a red Chevy.
1: David 18, 10, Florida, that vehicle is coming back. Showing criminal record again. I got Edward Paul Tom Paul 79 at temperature 629.
0: Pueblo to David 18, correction. Edward Paul Sam, Paul 79.
1: 69.
0: Pueblo.
2: And clear. No flash.
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0: 01436. 01436. 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Can you show me out at 736 Elston Street?
1: I copy 633.

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1: 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Have a great day. 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
0: 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Thank you. 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

Attention to Baker Union, entering a road rage, I-25 at the 139 southbound. Vehicle got off on the Cimarron exit headed west. It's a dark colored Toyota sedan with dark tinted windows, partial plate beginning in Edward Mary Queen. Vehicle's tailgating, brake checking, prevented the RP from getting around him. Unknown driver description, RP swing assigned, but no longer official, air 641.

0: 23, I have a silver 2014 Ford Mustang 4 of 2027. Is clear?
1: Copy, no contact.
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0: Yes, ma'am. Can you show us out at 1088 Magnolia Street?
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0: Sounds like a welfare information from Denver. It's I-25 southbound from Rancho Colorado Boulevard. It's a dark four-door sedan. The window's down and the driver appeared to be slumped over. The vehicle's parked on the shoulder. RV stated they were on the frontage road southbound, just south of TPIR, and did not appear to be moving. I'll contact county and see if they have bedding route.
1: I copy.
0: 637.

0: Your man might be doing shift change, couldn't get anybody on MAC 11, but I've been relieved by S-59, so S-59's got control point 41, County Road 387 and Highway 96, and then I'll be clear from the fire back on the 2 David radio and route to my 42 in Coral City.
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2: Pablo, 2 David 5.
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2: Confirm, not a hazard, on the right shoulder.
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0: Five.
1: It's going to be Pecos and Rosemont Drive. Unknown injury, a white Ford truck hit two houses and the driver fled on foot. 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
0: First 1472.
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2: That's the 64 Colorado plate. Charlie Lincoln, Charlie 085. The black truck. Copy, thanks. I just need to pick up myself and I'll clear the office as soon as I can.
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0: It's going to be Joe Martinez Boulevard and Joe Martinez Court. Zuni Carl, please. Edward Zebra Sam, Lincoln 7-9 on a gray Hyundai.

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1: I copy.
0: First showing ballot on the 950-364 is 2027. And sorry, just going through some clearance, just stand by one. And to give it 18 other than that, your party's clear.
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1: Four 9 8 8 on 8 6 0 0 0 0 0 0 0 0 0 0 0 0 0 0 0 0 0 0 0 0 0 0 0 0 0 0 0 0 0 0 0 0 0 0 0 0 0 0 0 0 0 0 0 0 0 0 0 0 0 0 0 0 0 0 0 0 0 0 0 0 0 0 0 0 0 0 0 0 0 0 0 0 0 0 0 0 0 0 0 0 0 0 0 0 0 0 0 0 0 0 0 0 0 0 0 0 0 0 0 0 0 0 0 0 0 0 0 0 0 0 0 0 0 0 0 0 0 0 0 0 0 0 0 0 0 0 0 0 0 0 0 0 0 0 0 0 0 0 0 0 0 0 0 0 0 0 0 0 0 0 0 0 0 0 0 0 0 0 0 0 0 0 0 0 0 0 0 0 0 0 0 0 0 0 0 0 0 0 0 0 0 0

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2: Union Avenue and Reyes. I moved my stop in front of the big car. And then come my driver on there.
1: Okay, and I'm sorry, I'm not hearing. Is it Reyes, Robert, Edward, Young, Edwards now?
2: Yes.
1: Okay, and the avenue again, I'm sorry.
2: United.
1: Okay, thank you. So, Sam, I had time of 0658. Initiative 23, go there, party.
2: Mainland, Texas, last of Garza, George, Adam, Robert, Edgar, Adam, first of Mark, Mary, Adam, Robert, Kurt, sorry, Mary, Adam, Robert, King, number 0904, 1986, Mainland, Texas.
1: Okay, and is the vehicle in Texas? Okay, looks like, party is coming back out of Texas on a Class Charlie 230 series. Looks like it expires 2031. I will have to go through some clearances on that party. Other than that, your vehicle is coming back, showing out of Texas on a

0: 이외에 전이 될까봐.
1: I copy, and I did ask Epsil for an update. I'll let you know when I get one.

0: speakerphone, Soviet B.
1: 85 in Las Vegas, go ahead.
0: Perhaps so. Quick heavy rescue has been requested. Two homes were confirmed hit and the driver's on scene, but barely conscious.
1: I copy. I'm going to step up my response.
0: Copy. Break speaker 4. Did you copy?
1: 4.
0: Thank you. Break S 27. Did you copy? S 27, Pablo. Negative contact 702.
2: Plus 27, I did not come away again.
0: 343, Pecos Drive in Rosemont, 2 Baker 5 and 4 are en route to a crash. Originally hit two homes and fled on scene. Apologies, fled on foot, but now EPSO's advising the driver still on scene and barely conscious. To 343.
2: Okay, copy. Is it from injuries or impairment, or do we know?
0: Unknown, I'll try and get further.
2: Copy.
0: 7-3. Provo, Pearl 171. Pearl 171. Can you show us that at 737 West Monument Street? Copy, 703.
1: Pablo, Tudor, Q and D.
0: Tudor, 2, good morning.
1: Good morning. I am A028, car 753, ready for launch.
0: I copy, Glad.
1: 17368.
0: Copy, good morning, 704.
1: Pablo, Tudor, David, 10. I was clear, verbal. And 1075.
0: Thank you, go ahead.
1: South Purcell and Joe Martinez. It's going to be Carl Plate, Edward Ocean Frank, Mary 09 on a blue to the Camry. I'm going to have to wait for this to pass.
0: I copy and break for update.
1: Go ahead.
0: Per EPSO, looks like the passenger fled on foot, not the driver, and they do believe it's ETOH involved. That's why they're barely conscious.
1: Fine, I copy. Train should be passed here in a couple seconds, and I'll be there maybe within 5.
0: Copy, break. 2-4, did you copy?
1: Thank you, copy, correct.
0: Copy, break S 27, did you copy?
2: S 27, copy, thanks.
0: Copy, 705.

0: 坚持一个5分。
1: 5 minutes.
0: And for your 43, it sounds like the driver will be transported shortly and the mother is also on scene.
1: What else?
0: Apologies, the mother of the driver is also on scene.
1: Copy
0: 7-6.
2: 4436.
0: 4436.
2: Yes, ma'am, can you show me out at 321 Mesa Road?
0: I copy 7-6.
1: Well, let's make a 5 on the scene.
0: Speaker 5, copy on scene at 7-6.
1: Well, let's make 4 also on scene.
0: Speaker 4, copy on scene at 7-6. 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
3: 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Honorable.
0: Thank you. At time is 0707.

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0: 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Temper. That's his distance, right?

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1: 685.
0: 685.
1: Okay, ambulance just left with the driver. They said they're transporting emergency to Memorial Central.
0: Copy, Regan, 27.

Attention to Baker Unit, during a possible ready, I-25 at the 123 southbound. It's a gray and black Jeep Wrangler. It has a dark covered up plate, possibly out of New Mexico. Vehicle swerving on the road and almost hitting another vehicle. Recognize there's possibly an officer a few cars ahead. Passage 1, the GMC Sierra, is willing to sign but not

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1: For your 43, it looks like fire units are clearing. Party was just sleeping. Copy, 7-12.
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0: automobile. Must be in 23. Probably clear some, no insurance. 006. My driver's buying a policy. I've had road right now. I'm going to head out.
1: 076. I copy. Case number is going to be...
0: Copy a vehicle that was hit.
1: Tobago 4, go ahead.
2: David Paul Boy, Tom 06. It was parked in the driveway of 304 Pico.
1: I copy. Can I go on a white says the drive Chevy pickup expires 11-26. Does come back clear. Break to Tobago 5, hello.
3: 5, go ahead.
1: Case number is going to be 2111-2111.
3: Thank you.
1: Copy 713.

靠拢自己那份近的，近一份近。Probably clear the checkpoint right from line 42. Copy 715. A firm, it's gonna be Bob Croce, I'm not sure the call frame. No problem, and I apologize, location again. CP9, Green One Drive in Old Home Road. I'm sorry, Greenhorn and Old Home Road. Thank you, I had some

0: 4436. Hello, 436. Yes, ma'am. Can you show us out at 5 West Las Vegas?
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0: 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I'll be on duty at Lathrop State Park, and I'll be no need. My IBM is 2603.
1: And I apologize, CPW-52, is that correct?
0: Hey, firm.
1: Okay, good morning, Agile 0720. Pueblo Park, 1441, on duty. 1441, Pueblo. Good morning, my room is 721, and I'll be at Agile CPW-52. 10-4, good morning, Agile 0721.

0: Bravo 3-5.
1: Mike.
0: It looks like you have driver one in the call. Did you run him? Sorry if I missed the clearance.
1: Confirm came back valid on a provisional license. 17 series expires 1/27 and does come back clear.
0: I copy. Two-baker 4 is going to remain on scene to conduct the tow of vehicle 1. And I'll be clear of the scene and rush to the hospital to talk to the driver. Break.
1: Copy, go ahead.
0: And just a note for the call. I'll be deactivating my body-worn camera until I get to the hospital.
1: I copy, 722.

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Ten 23.

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1: Baker for.
0: I might have missed it. What's the ETA for the tow?
1: Enemy checker towing ETA 30 minutes.
0: Okay, I copy.
1: 727.

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1: Jenny, five.
0: Will you put me in travel status at Bravo?
1: Here's 10 seconds.

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attention to your cursor information on a Royal Rage I-25 at the 88 headed southbound. Chevy car, Puzzle Malibu, missing the fender on the back. Edward Lincoln Adam Robert 54 did take exit 88. Originally it was southbound. Did cut the RP off. RP's rolling a sign, no longer has visual. That plate did come back on a 2021 Chevy Malibu. It is listed to party out of Pueblo en route and it's at 10-0731.

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Can you show me out at 2011 Lander Circle? 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

0: Attention to their units, any information on another road race, side 25 at the 94 southbound, blue Subaru with a male driver, blonde hair, vehicle's tailgating, using half gestures. RP is willing to sign. Again, all we have is a blue Subaru with male driver, blonde hair, and this is 10-0-7-38.
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0: Copy, 738. This is Area 7. I have Highway 15 to Asbury. Apparently we have cattle on the highway just east of Asbury Lane, south side of the road. There's about 78 cattle, mixed colors, some black, some jerseys. Unknown air tags, unknown if there's any fence damage. Looks like it's just east of the 334 on Highway 50. And I'll try to reach owners.
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0: follow through everything. Can you show me roadside visibility for a moment? Highway 50, eastbound at the 309.
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0: Can you show me at the car wash off the university for vehicle maintenance?
1: Of course, at 10 and 0740.

Pueblo Pro 457 on duty. 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VM 17003 in the El Paso County area. No need for status. Break for second unit. Hey, copy, go ahead. Second unit's going to be 395 IVM 21909, and I will be primary. Copy, and good morning, 742.

0: 2 days to your team. 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I'm going to set up at the county line and look for it. I'll be at the 68.
1: David 18, of course, and that one, the 343 was a Jeep Wrangler with four-door. RP was not willing to sign New Mexico plate, serving all over the roadway, 707-45.

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0: you trying to...
1: I'm at Highway 10, Gina, 333. I'm in the area. I'm from Post House.
0: Okay, male, please, I'm on landline with the one prior year, about 3 miles west of the location. There's one in the roadway, use caution. Again, just waiting, call back from owners.
1: Copy.
0: I see you guys, good morning.
1: Good morning, I'm Eddie on Cat, can you copy starting?
0: I copy, go ahead.
1: 46433, and Victor's I'm in.
0: I copy, go ahead.
1: I'll be working construction overtime on Highway 67 and Highway 24 in both cars.
0: Copy, and 47,

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0: Okay, I made it back to my 42. I'll be off duty. 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
1: 225, 10-4, thank you. Thanks for all your help. Have a good day. Have 7-0-7-2.

0: 223. 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I was defense damage. I'm 14. 7 of them.
1: 10-4 copy, and again, I'll keep sharing with the owners and see that's in effect.

0: David 18, 1075.
1: David 18.
0: Looks like it is the one from the ready call. I got a New Mexico plate, Boy George Tom, Zebra 53, on a green Jeep.
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0: Southbound I-25 at the 67.
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2: 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I'll stay out here with my lights on with track control, just waiting for a order to be contacted.
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0: of Love to David 18. Negative 55. My driver's also on the call for a clear and.
1: Two David 18, 10-4, standby, 2 David 18, came back on a 053, valid Express 2032 out of New Mexico. And your party is coming back showing clear.
0: 10-4, on a verbal.
2: I got a closer look at the tags on the cows. One of them has John Charlie Nora on a red tag, and then the other one is David 2838. I believe that's the name of the little marking for the cow.
1: Seven red as well.
2: No, that one was yellow. The red tag, though, is John Charlie Nora. I'm wondering if that's the farm and the owner.
1: Okay, 10-0758.

0: 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Can you show us clear of last, and I have another address that we're at when you're ready. Hi, copy, guys. 926 North Shelton Road. 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
1: Can you give me 23 Papa?
0: Disregard. The cows entered a private property, but now they're back on the highway.
1: You said they entered into private property and now they're back on the highway again?
0: Hey, firm. And now they're blocking again.
1: I copy 805.

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1: 2-23, do you need 2 David 10's assistance?
0: It's a pretty strange area. 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As long as I need the owner or CDOT or handle the controller. 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
1: Hello,
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2: 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I'll be out here for traffic control.
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0: Westbound at the 309. That's going to be Carl Fleet. David X-ray John, Sam 47 on a gray Silverado.

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1: We got the cows off the highway. They're now on 55th lane. Just on the marker 335. They're on that dirt road. We'll just walk with them. 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
0: I'm sorry, you kind of came in muffled towards the end. They're on 55th lane. What was the rest?
1: I'm just walking with them, trying to find out where they went. It looks like they're maybe going back to the original property. I think I see either an open gate or a fence down here. I'll check and let you know.
0: I copy. Thank you. 12.

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0: 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Adam has a passenger and tanker endorsement on a 080 series out of Pueblo.
1: I copy. On a Pueblo.
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2: Southbound I-25 at the 64. Police covered. I'll get it to you in a minute. It's a white Yukon.
0: I copy.

0: Attention to Baker Units entering a roadway. Jet 25 is a 163 northbound. It's a dark blue Chevy Silverado, Colorado plate, George Mary Ocean 436. Driver has a cowboy hat on the front dash, and male driver is wearing a yellow safety vest. Vehicle tailgating, using hand gestures, and driving in the left lane. RP is not willing to sign in a dark green Jeep. Vehicle got off at the 163 north, unknown direction from there, area 816.
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0: Copy, stand by. And today with ATM Pueblo on the line, your vehicle's clear to Texas, expires May of 2027 on a 2015 GMC White Outlander. No model is today, 16.

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1: 11 on South, the office, just copy back after that happened.
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2: Enter the gap in the fence on 1603 55th Lane. 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Because there's one more cow near 50, but it's secured behind the fence.
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0: 帮我跑完成吗？不能完成吗？He shows at 329 Slope Avenue. Copy, 24.
1: Got in contact with a family that lives at 1603. They say that they're taking care of cows for the Asthma Acres fire. Right.
0: Okay.
1: They said that these cows, they don't own them, but they're currently taking custody and care of them during the fire. They're currently wrangling up the last cow, and they're checking out the fence to keep it secure. They're off the highway, though.
0: Copy. 24.
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1: I-25 is a 62, Colorado plate, Frank Paul Victor, Paul 10, a maroon Nissan.
0: David 18, your vehicle's clear, 5-5-2027 on a 2023 red Nissan Sentra out of Arvada, 826.

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1: 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On a verbal.
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1: Calling for
0: looking tonight. Oh, 13-1075.
1: Go ahead.
0: 4925 at the 52. Yeah, Texas plate. Mary Robert Victor 0877 on a red 4 expedition.
1: The 13 Pueblo here, vehicle's clear, expires October 2026, and a 2016 Lexus, white in color, 9030.

0: for Juliet with 5. Can you copy the vehicle, please?
1: Juliet with 5, go ahead.
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1: Go ahead.
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1: I got the connect on a white 2026 Ford truck. 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Does come back clear at 839. 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
1: Copy, sir.

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1: Sure.
0: It's clear contract on 2019 Ford, red in color, expires March of 2027.

0: Delta 2-2, Charlie, and the call for clearances.
1: Yes, sir, pretty came back valid on the class 497 series, expires 10 and 28 and does come back clear.
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0: 2 over 5, 10, 7 over 5. 2 over 5. Highway 24 at the 280, Colorado, Frank Paul, X-ray. 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
2: 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I'm going to check out.
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0: 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This is going to be Carl Fleet, David Zebra King, Adam 40 on a gray 4Runner.

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1: Sir David 18.
0: Southbound I-25, metal 46, plates out of New Mexico, Sam Adam William, 175, a gray Volkswagen.
1: QAT, vehicle's cleared in New Mexico as far as 2-2028, does come back to a 2022 gray Volkswagen.

0: Hold to do 10. Can you copy over?
1: To do 10, I wish I
0: was. It's going to be Mel out of Idaho. Last of Frank Union, Lincoln Lincoln, Edward Robert. First of James Commons. Date of birth 12/18/71.
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0: My driver was involved in a crash earlier today at Trooper Hotel, California. But he's good, and he was helping me. He's checking there.
1: Happy to

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0: 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I'll be interested in North Penrose Event Center for a special event.
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1: That's 1710.
0: Eastbound Highway 50 at the 348. Touch back over to 2 Charlie.
1: I have a good day, 58.

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0: Highway 24, milepost 282, Colorado. Edward Paul Lincoln, correction, Edward Paul Ocean, Lincoln 40, right down to Durango.
1: 295, I copy. Can I go on Gloria 2026, down to Durango, first, Toma 26, just come out clear, 859.
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3: 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Yeah, 1035. Mazda, Salon Circle, Apartment D.

go 4457. 4457. Did I clear last my last location? This is a negative, ma'am, but I can show you clear now. Thank you. Can I give you another address? Copy that. Down at 823 Swantmore, apartment C. Hi, copy 900.

0: 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State 23. 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
1: Okay, guys.
0: Hi, 60 westbound. Officer, I'm going to go back to it. It appears to be a white female teenager with a broken leg in a cast with a device to help her move on the side of the highway. Apparently going westbound. I just want to check on her record.
1: She
0: is
1: okay. She in a vehicle or on foot?
0: On foot.
1: Can I copy and what mile marker?
0: 330, sorry, 322.
1: Thank you, 901.

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0: I'm the driver in the call for clearance on his all and everything is listed on one line, so I think I have the first and last names right.
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0: 4-4-4-4-5-7, clear. 4-4-5-7, copy, 905. Two over five, hold on.
1: Yes.
0: Come back on a quest. Charlie, 4-1 series expires 6 of 20 and does come back clear.
1: I copy, thank you.
0: Copy, 905.

Attention to the green, is there any road rage with about an 8-minute time lapse? Pike Seek Avenue and Circle headed eastbound on Pike's Peak. It's a dark blue Subaru, plate Edward Robert Ida, John 6-4. Female driver with blonde hair, tailgating and brake checking. RP had visual and was willing to sign. We'll pass along to City Air 9.

0: also state that she's possibly trying to escape a domestic violence situation. I'll be making some additional phone calls. I'll be out here a bit longer than just normal welfare.
1: Hey, copy, send my clear.

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1: Go ahead, Junior 1.
0: She does have a probation client record. I'm not seeing any 99s. Her driver's license is revoked for habitual traffic offender on the 980 series, Papa.
1: Copy. I'm going to make a phone call real quick. I'm at the least going to give her a courtesy ride. She said that she has a safe place to go. I just want to see if I can help her out at all before I take her somewhere else.
0: All right, copy.
2: Hold to do good time. 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
0: To do the 10, go ahead with plate.
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0: on a GMC pickup. 2 David 10, vehicle's clear, expired 6-2026 on a 1994 yellow GMC, no model listed on the registration, out of Pueblo.
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0: City of the Tampa. Will you clear to copy?
1: Party's the one. Go ahead.
0: All disregard. 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Bubba.
1: I copy. Just to confirm, my driver's side, no.
0: Hey, firm. Last name Perez. That was me. Dad.
1: That's good. I copy. I'll be on the situation.
0: Thanks, Bob.

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1: Copy, thank you, Echo.
0: Hello, 223.
1: 223.
0: Corporation 3 says she has a grant coming. She's a problem with my health, so I'll be clear.
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0: 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I'm showing clear no record.
1: 10-4, thank you. You're right, coming clear.
0: We're having 1-17.

0: 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SCD5, Pueblo, status on traffic control.
1: Pueblo, 2-2.
0: 2-2.
1: Did you get a hold of SCD5?
0: I'm calling it now.
1: I'm just down the street if you want me to run by there, but let me know.
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1: 416.
0: Northbound Highway 287 at 62. Only out with Louisiana 6, correction, 367, John Mary Thomas.

2016 that's coming back clear on a 2018 Ford, white in color. Expiring 8 of 27 at 9:24.

0: the Baker 4.
1: Baker 4.
0: After the caller saw the damage on the vehicle, it's just going to be taken to Checker's Yard, and it's the public no holds.
1: We have a 926.

0: be clear of the hospital. Driver was issued a summons, break for charges. 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And you can keep me attached. I'm going to be around to the office to drop off the blood kit.
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1: I got you on 928. 4438. You should be out the rodeo. All at my work phone if I need it.

0: Polar 16, I'll be clear, verbal warning, courtesy.
1: Yeah, 9, please. I-38, Pablo.
0: Go ahead.
1: I'm sorry, you came in kind of muffled. Did you say you were at the rodeo?
0: Hey, sir. I have my work phone, if I'm here.
1: I got me 9-29.
0: Four. At this point, fire's just working on shoring up the house. I'll be clear.
1: I copy on 9-30.

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1: It's in the area between 12743 and 13299, Judge Orr. It's an auto crash notification, unknown injury. The call taker only heard road noise. They do have firing route.
0: Okay, copy. You show me in route. My ETA is probably 25, and just keep me updated if fire finds anything.

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1: Outpost 291, I'm good, thanks.
0: Copy, thank you, 936. Call about Pearl 171. Pearl 171. Can you show us that at 19660 Glen Shadow Drive?

0: 4, Milton Toby, about Highway 21, go ahead.
1: So there are fires in the area. They did find a cell phone, but no vehicles, but they're still looking.
0: Okay, copy. I'll continue.
1: Copy, 937.

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1: Sierra 4.
0: I just heard fire. Call it UTL. You can show me clear. I'm going to be heading to the office.
1: Copy, 939.
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1: Highway 24, milepost 280, Colorado, Edward, Mary, Frank, Ida, 46.
0: Driver 2, copy. Came back on a silver 2016 Subaru Crosstrek, expires 11-26, disconnect, clear, 941.

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0: 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Just 343, the horses are starting to cross the road. We got another call.
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1: Juniper 2.
0: Juniper 5, Highway 24, mile post 279, Colorado, Edward Paul Lincoln, Nora 37, Red Toyota.
1: Juniper 5, I copy. Plane came back on a red 2012 Toyota Tacoma, expires 127, does come back clear at 943.

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0: 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I-7-8, copy.

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1: Highway 24, milepost 280, Colorado. Edward Robert Edward, King 30, Gray Nissan.
0: 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Can I go to Gray 2023 Nissan Versa expires 427, disconnect here at 1009.

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1: 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Clear to copy, is that far yellow? Copy, showing that party on two separate protection orders. First is going to be restraint. Looks like it is no contact, no further stipulations out of Jefferson County. Second, I'm showing that party protected out of Summit County. Otherwise, KMAC valid adult regular 92 series expires 7/31.
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1: Copy, good morning, 11 minutes.

attention to bigger vehicles entering a roadway, drag 25, milepost 131 southbound. The white Toyota Tundra almost ran the RPL off the road, cleaving in and out of traffic, going over 100 miles per hour. No driver description. The vehicle is listed and has oversized tires. RP is willing to sign. And looks like this just occurred. Moving for the 10-11-04.

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1: R7, I can take it.
0: R7, copy. It's going to be with injuries. Information from Teller. Debris in the roadway, single vehicle, a female party. They do have a fire medical on scene. I'll try and get further.
1: Okay, and if you can get me the closest mile post, that would be helpful.
0: Copy, stand by. Have a nice day.

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0: 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I'll let you know when I get further.
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0: 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R7, good. Apologies, there's debris in the roadway, but the vehicle's not blocking. Okay, thanks. Copy, 11, John.
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0: 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Unknown injury, I'll let you know as soon as I get more.
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0: It's going to be 3-4 vehicles, unknown injury, no airbags. Vehicles are on the right shoulder. Our page is a witness for now, and they do have fire page.
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1: 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And then just put me back out of the office on arrest reports, please.
0: 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Okay.

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1: Good.
0: Looks like for teller, the party is conscious and breathing but complaining of head and neck pain. Is out of the vehicle. They have two deputies en route. They're about a mile out now and they are asking for an ETA if you or 202 has one.
1: Yeah, it'd be about 20, 25.

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0: So it sounds like the party is going to be transported due to a head injury. Can we just find out where she's going to be transported when they give you that update?
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0: And our 7 is 2 Edward. 2 is willing to, if he could, go to the hospital and just give me status on injury and possibly issue a citation. I can continue to the scene and figure out what's going on.
1: Copy, break 2 Edward 2.
2: Level 2 Edward 2, and copy direct. What are you waiting in, divide? Once you know which hospital, let me know.
1: Copy, level 27.

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0: Communicating with Teller County, can you also check with the deputy on scene and see if they suspect any impairment?
1: I copy them, please.

0: 27, hold on. 27, go ahead. Yes, ma'am. Being transported to Pikes Peak Regional and no ETOH is suspected. They advise they are doing traffic control for just emergency vehicles, and there is debris in the roadway, but the vehicle itself is not blocking. Break 2 and route 2, did you copy?
1: Copy direct. I'll be waiting there for the ambulance.
0: Copy, 130.

0: I-25 northbound at the Trinidad Fork with Texas combination plate 1 Mary 8 0190.
1: Copy, standby.

0: Lincoln Pacifica 1, that vehicle's cleared for April 2027 on our 2018 Mack trailer, white in color.
1: Copy, can you clear it over?
0: Hello, 457. Yeah, that 4360 Loomis Avenue, apartment C. Copy, 131. Now copy.

0: Hi, Paul 601, your driver's clear, Valentine, Texas, expires turn of 2031 on the Clash Charlie 248 series.
1: Copy. Can you email me that return?
0: Copy. Let me get a check.

0: Yes, sir, it's going to be a white pickup with a trailer. RP advised license plate John David Mary 742. The plate did not match when we ran it.
1: Quick
0: copy.
1: Did they say what kind of trailer?
0: Negative.
1: Quick copy. I'm on June for it now. I'm just going to try the whole thing and see if I can see anything that matches.
0: Copy, 132.

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1: Can you show me a highway 15-329? 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Here's some training. Clear the quick.
0: I got the 1134.

0: Any Pueblo, Tiger 1.
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0: 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I heard fires today. It was not an injury.
1: Copy them, please.

0: 1422, thank you, sir. 1422, you got it?
1: Yes, sir, you can't be clear. Thank you.
0: Alright, happy. Thank you, sir. 1144.

0: Blue Pueblo. Trigger one, copy vehicles.
1: Trigger one, go ahead.
0: Vehicle one's gonna be Colorado Frank Paul Paul Sam 76. He called his own tail. Break for two. Six X-ray Ocean or Zero Charlie George out of Utah. She come back on a Volkswagen. You go ahead and send the next tone rotation for it. It's got heavy rear end damage.
1: Trigger one, I copy. First light came back to no vehicle information on an address out of Monument, otherwise clear, and second out of Utah came back showing on a 2015 black Volkswagen Passat. First 10 at 26, no get started on your tow, 1146.

0: 这个完了。
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0: 11, this copy of Oswald Crush. It's going to be limited information. RP was just a witness, not involved. I-25 southbound at South Academy. There was a truck and trailer. Sounds like a bathtub flew off of it and another vehicle hit it. It's unknown what the vehicle description is or if the vehicle's still there. The truck did exit at the 141 and continued, and the bathtub, I believe, is in the road. I'll let CIA know and see if county has any calls on this. Negative, RP was not involved.
1: Okay, keep me posted.
0: Copy 1150.

0: 我说
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2: 机油处理这一支护士人员，您刚才说的猎空。

0: 343, EPSO has not received any calls on it, but CSPD did get a report of a horse watering trough in a right lane at the 137 northbound just south of. I'm confirming if they have any reports of a crash in the area.
1: Copy.
0: 1152.

0: Pablo. 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
0: It's just motor assist. Break.
1: Go ahead.
0: If I stop by to inform me of a well defect, sorry, what was this I did earlier? Avondale 50, the party's still there. You took a clear film, I'm going to head over there and check it out again.
1: I copy 1152.

0: Air 9 Bravo. Fourier 43, CSV also has no reports, but EPSO did advise they got a call for a large bucket in the road between the 15, 135 and 136. In the right lane, they do have a deputy in the area looking, so I advise them to let me know if they find anything.
1: Copy, I appreciate it. I can go that way as well.
0: Copy, and it looks like that deputy was UTO on.
1: Copy, thank you.
0: Copy, thank you,
2: 1155. Hello, R7, can you copy some crash info?
0: R7, copy, go ahead.
2: Vehicle is Adam Queen Tom, Mary 07. It's a full-size pickup with a topper. If we can send the next total rotation, I believe it's Fred's, because I think Jets are still out. Great.
0: I copy, go ahead.
2: That truck does have heavy right front damage, and it is currently up against a tree. Can you break for a driver by Olin?
0: Hi, copy, go ahead.
2: 920-331-711, and she did not give an accounting as to what happened in the crash, so if 2 Edward 2 can get a statement from her too, that would be great.
0: Copy, break, 2 Edward 2, did you copy?
1: 2 Edward 2, direct.
0: Copy, thank you, 136.

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1: 二闪关。
0: Yes, ma'am. Vehicle came back to a black 2015 Ram 1500 expires. Total 26 disconnect clear and driver came back valid as a regular 92 series expires. Total 27 is also clear. And Fred is going to be your tow. They gave ETA between 35 and 40.
1: Okay, that's fine. Can I get the last four of the VIN, please?
0: Ephraim, I'm showing last four. Looks like 1645.
1: Thank you.
0: Copy, Total 1.
2: Level 2 or 2?
0: 2.
2: Amos just arrived at Pixie Regional Break.
0: Copy, go ahead.
2: Has there been a case number assigned for the crash yet?
0: Copy, case number is going to be 339, case number 339.
2: Copy, thank you.
0: Copy, Total 1.

0: 23. I'll be out with my assist for a little bit longer. My driver's phone is dead. I'm helping him charge it up a little bit. He's got solar chargers, just doesn't work when his phone's completely dead.
1: I copy 1207.

Attention to Baker Unit, during a road rage, I-25 at the 157 southbound. It's a silver Ford F-150 plate, David Lincoln, George, Edward 47. It came back not matching. Unknown driver description, tried to run the RP off the road. No longer is visual, but is willing to sign air 1213.

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1: Hi, Kevin.
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1: 谢谢你的钱，好吗？
0: I-25 at the 108 on the first exit. This is your call, please. Dairy Mary Edward, Union 02 on a silver Mustang. Sir, this is a 10-foot, sir.
1: 9 copy. The vehicle's cleared for 12-2026 on a 2022 blue Ford Mustang at a Colorado Springs 1260.

0: 9560, what's
1: left? My driver will be out of service at the Loves at exit 18 and was issued a PA. And if you would show me a clear, if you would put a note on there, he is hauling a perishable item, but they said they have 20 hours to get it to its delivery point in Platteville.
0: 9 copy, 12 18.
2: Oh, 2 10. My driver's in the call for Princess.
0: You said that.

0: 3 or 10, below your driver's score, valid express 12 for rank 27 at all regulars, 9 2 0 3
1: Copy, honorable.
0: Copy, 12 19.

0: Attention to the event crew, clearing a road rage. I-25 mile, plus 113 southbound. SO advised a red Dodge Ram, correction, license plate, Edward Zebra Mary, X-ray 86. Has carpet bundled in the back of the truck, unknown driver description is speeding 90 miles per hour all over the road. Vehicle is a quarter mile ahead of the RP now. RP is in an expedition, has visual and is willing to sign. Plate does not match 1231.
1: Hold 2-10. I'll be clear verbal. You get attachment, I'll keep an eye out.
0: Thank you. Thank you. Talk to you.

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1: Copy, do you have a plate?
0: Negative, it's a pedestrian, and I have one male to clear when you're ready.

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1: Give me a mail out of the Netherlands. First, last of post, Paul Ocean Sam Tom. First of Albert, common spelling. Date of birth is November 28th, 2000.
0: Copy. Stand by.

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0: It's going to be Elcott and Spear Road. No injury, I'll let you know as soon as I get more.
1: I copy. I'll be from the office in just a moment.
0: Copy, 1243.
2: Copy. I'll start heading that way, but it's going to be a while.
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0: 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The trailer is now in front of the vehicle. It's not blocking, just north of the intersection. 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
2: Okay, copy. 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But I'll give you an updated ETA when I get on the road.

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1: Tunica 1.
0: The tail will have the vehicle public tail no holds. I'll be clear with the report. Citation driver 1.
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1: I copy in 3:43 at Sioux Advise. 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
0: Okay, copy. And did they mention if it's still occupied? Are they, the driver or occupant still out with it?
1: I'll confirm. Stand by.

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Traffic shift.

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0: Highway 115 in McKenzie with temporary tag 827-3553 on a white GMC Acadia.
1: Can I copy? Oh, R7. R7. Okay, that has a vehicle. There'll be no hold to get into me clear. Copy, call the 3.
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1: 1253.

Attention to Damon Troop, clearing a road rage, I-25 milepost 107 southbound. The county transfer, light colored Audi, silver, gold, unknown plate. Going over 100, weaving in air traffic, has three occupants with a Hispanic male driver. No longer has visual, not willing to sign at 1250 pet.

0: 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Clear copper, please.
1: 10-6, Pueblo 10, we're traveling.
0: Last of Bryant. First of Tabitha. Middle of Gale. Her date of birth, 1-30-02. Pueblo 2-2.
1: 72.
0: Be clear with the driver statement and citation to driver 1, common code 141. She was advised, notified of the tow, and there'll be complaint of injury.
1: I copy, 1257. Do you have the 01?
0: Affirm. 171-996-252.

0: 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I'm showing a 2019 light GMC at GDA at a 4-inch break.
1: Continue.
0: Chair, we've cleared out and expires 1/2031. Adult regular on a 171 series at a 4-inch.
1: Copy, hold it out in the citation.
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1: Parks,
0: 1905.
1: Parks, 1905. I'll be off duty. Have a good afternoon.
0: Have a good afternoon, sir. 1259. Full radio, 25 with the 154 southbound. Time is about 3 minutes now. It's a blue Subaru Impreza, Colorado plate. Charlie Queen, Charlie Lincoln 47, all over the road, unable to maintain their lane and driving down the center of two lanes. Driver is an older white female. RP is visual and is willing to sign air 1259.
2: Well, what's the Baker 11? 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

0: Speaker, let him hold on. 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It does come back clear.
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1: I-25
0: at the 55 northbound. We have officer emergency who just called in. A black Toyota Prius rolled over into the median. Airbags did deploy. RP did not remain on scene. Unknown occupants and status of their health.
1: I copy. You can tell me in route.
0: Copy. About a quarter mile behind him now. He's in a black Durango and is willing to sign air 1314. Copy 1314. Attention 2 degree unit, entering a road rage, time lapse about 1. It's Bradley and Maine. Sounds like 8 motorcycles are cutting other vehicles off. Most of them have riders with no helmets. Provided a few plates, first of David X-ray Victor, Paul 40, came back matching. Rider has an orange hat and a gray shirt with a female that has a black tank top. Second is going to be plate David Victor Sam Robert 23. It's a male rider with a white shirt and has a female with an olive shirt. RP has visual advice just passing Aztec, was willing to sign in again. Plates came back matching. Full advice County Air 1315. Came back on a gray 2017 Infiniti, expires 826, does come back clear at 1360.

0: 205. You clear the female Colorado.
1: 205, quiet.
0: It'll be the RO, west of Nelson, first of Natalie, middle of Ann, date of birth 8/3/1969.
1: Tutor 5, I copy. Canuck valid adult regular 92 series expires 8/28 and does come back clear.
0: I copy. And my NDC is not working. Can I get physicals?
1: Copy. I'm showing 5'6", 172, brown over blue.
0: I copy. Thank you.
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1: 11, go ahead.
0: For your 43, RP called back in. I was just on the phone with him now. Advised the vehicle continued, but the RP just got off at Lake, at last known location, and they did provide a California trailer plate. Advised the semi says Explorer Logistics on the side. Just for your 43, I'm sure you're out of position.
1: Very copy. You can pass it on the city if you haven't already.
0: Thank you, Thailand. Attention to Baker Unit during a possible radio 25 at the 139 northbound. It's a semi swerving and crossing over the lines, unable to maintain a lane. The red cab with the reefer trailer, California plate for Victor, for William Victor, 7922, passing milepost 140. RP is visual in a white Mercedes and a white Mercury and is blowing the sign air 1321. Figure 11, copy a crash.
1: 11, good.
0: It's going to be Nelson Boulevard and Highway 115. Unknown injury, it's a two vehicle, no airbags, not blocking. Fires en route, it's a Dodge Ram 1500 versus a silver 2011 Nissan Altima. It sounds like RP was involved.
1: 11, I copy. So, 925 with 137.
0: Copy, 1322. I'm sorry, can you come in?
2: Can you check up our registration?
0: What's your location?
2: On the shore of South Fishing.
0: What's the license plate?
2: The CL number is 767-9-Frank-Robert.

0: Pueblo S 49. Good afternoon. I'll be on duty in Tobacco Break for info.
1: S 49, good afternoon. Go ahead.
0: Good afternoon. I'll eventually be in car 315. I'll get you those miles in a little while when I get in that vehicle. IBM is 8050, and the road assignment will be doing some vehicle relay stuff here.

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1: Go ahead.
0: On our rotation, it would be discount up next.
1: Copy. He's not looking for a public tow, he's looking for a private. He's trying to get to the bar. Are any of them available willing to do that? Or is it Saturday, no?
0: Is he able to call any?
2: We'll get you those miles in a little while when I get in that vehicle. My name is 8050, and the road assignment will be doing some vehicle relay stuff here.

0: Neil said they don't have any available drivers to go that far. I'm not sure if you want me to try anywhere else or if you wanted to try anywhere else.
1: No, I'll talk to the driver here real quick and figure out what he wants to do.
0: Yeah, I'll be there in 20 minutes.

0: Attention to Diva Trooper, number ID at 25 mile plus 110 northbound. White Pontiac going 30 miles an hour. License plate David Frank Boy Union 52. It's a handicap plate. Wild female, lost visual, the length of sign has a 8-minute time lapse.
1: Five left, 205. Be clear, citation 006.
0: Copy, 1330.

attention to the green and steering a possible ready I-25 at the 125 northbound. It's going to be a white four-door Oldsmobile plate Davis Frank Boy Union 5-2 going 25 to 30 miles an hour in the left lane and unable to maintain their lane. Other vehicles are having to slam on their brakes and swerve around. Driver is about a 90-year-old white female with white hair. Did get another call on this plate back in 2 days, approximately 10 minutes ago. Another officer is visual horizontal sign error.

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0: Can you show me on scene? Copy a plate.
1: Okay, go ahead.
0: Edward Robert Henry, Lincoln 32. I'll be out finding out if this is actually a crash or not.
1: I copy. Can I go to Silver 2012 GMC pickup? Expires 527. Does come out clear 1332.

0: speakerphone.
1: I thought this wasn't going to be a crash.
0: It's not.
1: Just a Hayward trailer hitch broke. I'm just going to give them some traffic control while they get everything reloaded.
2: I'll be 1334.

0: Pueblo F 75. That abandoned car in the median at F 55. Was there a reason given in the original call why it wasn't towed?
1: Stand by, let me look at it, sir.
2: It's private zone. I don't think he has his triple in and out right now. He should be here within the hour.
1: F-75, did you come?
0: I did. Alright, give him to the end of the shift to get it out of there, otherwise we will for calm as a title for calls like this all night.
2: Copy.
1: Hello, copy, direct as well, 1335.

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0: Colorado Boy William Lincoln 998 break.
1: Copy, go ahead.
0: No injuries, medical cleared. Vehicle 2 isn't going to be drivable. They're working on a private tow right now.
1: Copy, 1337.

0: 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Copy.
1: Go ahead.
0: Vehicle 1 came back to a silver Nissan Altima, expires 5/27. It does have an associated code SAM to a Alessa Gonzalez party. And Vehicle 2 came back on a black 2015 Ram, expires 9/26, and both are clear.
1: 11, I copy.
0: Copy, 1339.

to the green, entering another red, possibly one in the same as that red semi from earlier. It's I-25 northbound from InterQuest, and vehicle did exit at Voyager. It's a red semi with the stainless steel trailer. It says Henry King Lincoln Global Movement on it. California plate 4 William Zebra 7922. Came back matching to a semi-utility trailer. Vehicles unable to maintain their lane. Unknown driver description. Unknown if RP is showing the sign information from FSOAR 1340.

0: 好，谢谢，再见。
1: 请问的情况吗？
0: Yeah, we talked about, he has his tow and route, should be here within the hour, he said, and we rewrapped the car with caution tape and had him stand off to the exit, so we get any more calls. So we'll be clear.
1: Alright, copy, 1341.

0: 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On the injury, I'll let you know as soon as I get more.
1: Copy. I just need to wrap up at the office. I'll be around shortly.
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0: We're calling this AAA. I'm waiting for a call back. I'm on this number.
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0: Quaker 11, Nelson Boulevard, Highway 115, 1089, Mount Valley. Stringer 1089 for driver 1, no extradition in-state pickup only out of New Mexico, west of Gonzales, first of 1, mail 1, 429-1985-670, black over brown, showing for a failure to appear on a traffic violation. Again, not valid, your location, break.
1: Good.
0: Also showing that party restraint on a mandatory protection order, looks like out of Colorado Springs, break.
1: Good.
0: And also showing that party code SAM, break.
1: Good.
0: And driver 2 came back, clear valid adult regular, 95 series, expires 4/2030.
1: Thank you.
0: Copy 1345.
2: Hi, copy. Three leaf, can we just turn him out of Colorado?
0: Copy, go ahead with name and date of birth.
2: Paso Lopez, Indian Ocean, Paula Edward Zero. First of Jose, John Ocean Sam Edward. Date of birth is January 20th, 1982.
0: Copy, sir. And it is blocking fires en route, a silver Toyota RAV4 versus a silver Ford car. Another further.
1: Five, copy. Clear the office, en route. BTs, maybe 10.
0: Copy, 1346. Purge 14, zone to jump, showing up, clear, no record.
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0: 1346.
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0: I copy, thank you, 1347.
1: Go, please.
0: I copy, 1347.

0: attention to Regina, steering up Hustle Ray, Highway 24 westbound from Divide. It's going to be a blue Dodge Ram 1500, plate Boy, Lincoln Union, Robert, Henry, Nor, Ocean Unknown State. Vehicle was driving erratic, almost hit another vehicle, or peeling the sign. Information from teller advised deputies are out of position. Air 1347.
1: Where's the milepost?
0: Apologies, they did not provide a milepost.
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Attention, Twitter unit during a road rage. Current at 19600 Highway 24, we'll pass along to Woodland Park. It's going to be a white Subaru, Colorado plate, David Adam Nora, Ina 93, came back matching. RP advice was pulling between Walgreens and Walmart, turning into the Walmart, and was brake checked. Less than 5 minutes ago, RP no longer is visual and is willing to sign. We'll pass along to Woodland Park PD or 1350.

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1: 75 Papa?
0: You can show myself and 2 David 5 clear this special event break.
1: Go ahead, sir.
0: If 2 David 13 is clear, can you meet me over at the Baltimore office and I'll get that software in his computer for him?
1: 2 David 13, did you copy?
2: Blocking. Bradley is still open, one lane in both directions, and fire has traffic control set up.
1: Copy, break at 77. S 27, come on. It's a negative contact, 1325.
3: Northbound, ready. It's a plane transfer from Orfano to gray dually pickup all over the road. Unknown license plate, if he was willing. It has visual, if he's not black to it, a forerunner. And it looks like it has a time lapse of 5 minutes. Which is
0: request your turn.
1: Affirm, sir. For Tiger 5's crash, Waitman and Bradley for your 43. One vehicle is blocking the intersection. Bradley has one lane open both directions and fire has set up traffic control.
0: Okay, I got it. Thank you.
1: Copy, 1356.
0: May as well. I'll go keep a lookout for it.
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1: 1350.
0: 3-4-2. Hey, copy, guys.
1: Colorado, away John Ida, Henry 09.
0: Take your 5-9 copy. First plate out of Florida, came back on 2019 silver Toyota utility, expired date 27, does come back clear. Second came back on a silver 2017 Ford utility, expires 1/27, and is also clear.
1: Copy, can you receive
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1: 732.
0: Yeah, 24 to 290 westbound. Caller attempt 857-6514.
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0: 5. Both parties in this crash are medical refusals. 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
1: Taker 5, I copy. 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
0: Go ahead.
1: And classic towing is going to be for vehicle 1, ETA 30, and A-A for vehicle 2, ETA also 30.
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1: That's 49.
0: Can you please let me clear the office? I'll be in car 315, Vic 4 miles.
1: I copy, go ahead.
0: 80653, just relay this vehicle back to my residence.
1: Copy, 1410.
0: Couple of 202 drivers in the call for clearances.
1: Copy, 1410.
0: Two hundred two,
1: guide. Yes, sir. Greedy came back to invalid on a class 4A17 series expires 4/27 and just come back there.
0: Make copy, thank you.
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attention to Baker Union. Entering a bus already at 25 at the 157 southbound. It's going to be a U-Haul box truck, Arizona plate, Adam John 59328. Plate came back matching. It is unable to maintain its lane, driving 10 miles under the speed limit. RPS Visual and is willing to sign Air 14 South.

0: 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Can you just show me clear?
1: 334, copy, 1412. 2 River 5, hold. Breaking back, showing active on a non-commercial out of North Carolina, expiry 7/27, and does come back clear.
0: I copy, thank you.
1: 13. 2 Temple Park.
2: North Brazil Boulevard and Heroso Drive. It's going to be Carl Quaid, Boy Victor Ida, Adam 20 on a white Ford.
1: Copy, 14-13. 2 Temple Park on the line. Your vehicle is clear. Terrestrial, 2 Springs, 6 1 2013, white Ford, edge of the color, Springs,

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0: I got vehicle 1 pushed out of the intersection. Vehicle 2 is still blocking. I don't know that I can move that one, but most of Bradley's open now.
1: Copy, thank you, Gregus. 27, did you copy?
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Houston, 2-8 Green, entering your road, right, I-25 at the 128 southbound. Garfield is almost right off the road by a Toyota Sequoia, black in color, plate Edward Sam Nora Victor 42, came back matching. Also has a boat trailer, plate Edward Union Williams Young 09. RP is willing to sign, no longer has visual air 1418.

0: 我说这个吧。Vehicle 2000 for road waiting for a tow. They're not a hazard. I'll be clear to report a citation of driver 1.
1: Check out the 1420 check.

0: 이제 전해져 있어서.
1: 13,
0: we have Dan on the phone regarding the Highway 15 Avenue Motors' bus accident from yesterday or earlier. Is it okay to transfer him to yourself?
1: Go ahead.
0: Okay, thank you for 1044.

0: hold low, 2 Baker 28, can you call my driver? 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
1: 23.
0: Number 23, Bubba. I haven't gotten that transfer yet. Did you transfer it in the mail or something?
1: We're transferring them now. Let me see what's going on with my partner.
0: Yeah, just make sure. That's right, sorry.
1: Alright, take your 5-9 copy. Can I clear no record? Apologies, 28, and my apologies for that party out of Colorado.
0: Okay, so both of you are 28. Apologize, that driver's out of Florida.
2: That's what?
1: Okay, thank you, stand by 1426. Figure 28, Pablo.

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1: Bubba, 2-8-5, go ahead.
0: Party came back, showing valid on the class Edward out of Florida, expires 8 of 34, and is clear.
1: Copy, thanks. And, you copy driver, too.
0: Go ahead.
1: Call out a mail. Last of Dementor, Mary Edward Nora, Tom Edward Robert, Krista Mason, 2-9-2008.

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2: 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Thank you, 1430.
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0: If those returns have been emailed, let me know if you need anything else.
1: Copy. And A-A has been on scene for about 5 minutes. He was able to get vehicle 2 out of the intersection. Roadway is completely open.
0: I copy. Thank you. Break us 27.
2: 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Copy direct. And you show me clear.
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1: Tutor 2.
0: Highway 24 to 290 westbound. Call out a Charlie Zebra Paul Lincoln 99.
1: Tutor 2, copy. QMAC on a black 2011 Chevy Cruze expires 6-27, has come back clear at 1433.
0: Puebla 73, on to the NCAS.
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1: Parks 1476.
0: Parks 1476. We got a transfer from Pueblo SO. They had an open 911 line. They only hear rattling over the line and can hear some voices. Sounds like a normal conversation.
1: I copy. You can show me advised and clear.
0: I copy 1476.

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0: 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They're just waiting for it to cool down. You should be clear. They're not a hazard.
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1: David 18, hello.
0: Northbound I-25, Medley 63, temporary plate 19 William 5456, might be out of Arizona.

David 18, Pueblo. I got a return, I'm not showing an expiration. It does show a 2023 Honda Odyssey, no color listed. 1437.

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1: Highway 24 with 292 Colorado, Edward John Queen, King 25, White Sabre.
0: 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QMAC on LY 2023 Subaru WRX 6 Thursday 26. 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

0: 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My daughter's on the call for clearance.
1: Copy, stand by.
0: Pueblo, 3818. I'll be on at the Trinidad office.

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0: Travis Clearvalent, concerned 5-2029, it's all regulated motorcycle endorsement, 0403-7 Springs.
1: Go ahead.
0: Did you copy?
1: Copy. I'll be on it. Citation.

0: Apologies, I believe CAD's running slow. I'm not seeing our party in the call.
1: Hi, I'm seeing that when you're ready.
0: Hi, Gotham, go ahead.
1: It'll be the Argo, last of Mercurio. Mercurio, Charles, Adam, Robert, Robert, Ocean, Lincoln, Lincoln. First of Kelly, King, Edward, Lincoln, Lincoln, Ida, middle of Rochelle. Daterberg, 5-7-1977-77.
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Attention to David True, clearing the rotary, Highway 50 and Highway 45, public PD transferred to Gold Ford pickup, license plate Charles Zebra Victor Nora 75, speeding, children not restrained and jumping around in the vehicle, has a 5-minute time lapse, no further info.

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1: R45, good afternoon.
0: Good afternoon, ma'am. O'Brien, item is 6233, will be in car 569. Starting is 471-23. I'll be on for 2 Baker.
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3: 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Thank you. Have a good night. 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
1: Speaker 1.
0: Oh yeah, baby, have a good night.
1: Copy, thank you, have a good night, 1456.
0: Pueblo, that's 27.
1: That's 27.
0: Also on 3, have a good night.
1: Copy, thank you, have a good night, 1456.

0: attention to Baker Units, hearing a possible radio G5 at the 120 northbound. It's going to be a gray Dually Ford truck, Texas plate, Young Charlie Lincoln 1039. Plate came back matching. RP advised had called multiple agencies, started about 100 miles ago on I-25 and still continuing, swerving from left to right, also using the wrong blinker to change lanes, almost went off the road a few times, holds both lanes while picking up a lane as well. RP believes possible HUH or something else involved. None of RP still has visual or is willing to sign air 1450.
1: Problem, Speaker 11.
0: Speaker 11.
1: Northbound, 139, I'll get turn around. Attachment.
0: Copy,
2: 1450. I'll be in everyone.

0: I'm happy. I'll be in route in just a minute.
1: Copy, we're getting some updates from Park. I will get them to you. And also, R7 out of Divide is in route.
0: I copy, thanks.
1: 2 out of 3, Global.
2: I copy.
1: 59. R7 out of Divide is heading over to help us out. She might be a little closer. 2 out of 3. Excuse me, 2 out of 11. Just a moment. He's a little closer. I just wanted to update you, sir.
0: Okay. I think I'll be closer than 11 at this point. Just kind of close all the steps. I thought it was going to be.
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4: Northbound I-25 at the 64, fleets out of California, 9 Union Lincoln, Nora 994. A black Honda,

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1: Speaker 11.
0: Where's that flight registered out of?
1: Flight is out of Texas. I'm showing an address out of Corner, Texas.
0: I got me started. Okay, I'll get turned around the front on Alpha 139.
1: I copy, just one.

0: 200. 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
0: Probably going out 2D. Been testing for some time. I'm good.
1: Have a good night, sir. 50 out, sir. Probably 2,000 and 15 or 2.

宝宝说二十三宝宝 OK I'm gonna drop I'm gonna guess maybe about 30-40 minutes

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1: Hi, Sunday.
0: Yes, I'm Sunday Park County, actually, as an officer on scene. You can stand up.
1: Okay, sounds good. Thank you.
0: I copy. Thank you, Mr. Chowdhury.

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0: Sí, buenas tardes.
1: I did have to disconnect with the RP. She advised she was losing visual as they were going into traffic and had to disconnect for another phone call.
2: Copy, I'm on the phone with them right now. They're north around the 141 probably at this point. So, a little bit out of position if you found some of the city. I'm still going to continue northbound.
1: I copy, 1600.

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1: Shaker 5.
0: Both of those vehicles have been recovered. Public chose no holds. Break for further.
1: I copy that.
0: I'll be clear of the crash with a report taken. Citation to driver 1, common code 141.
1: I copy 59.

0: 我才知道。
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0: I cleared north of the 144 of UTL.
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0: send follow the highway driver? Give me Mel out of Mexico, west of Suarez, Sam Adam Union, Robert Edward Zebra, first of Misael, Mary Ida Sam Adam Edward Lincoln, they're both 122-88.
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1: 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I'll be in a citation for a speed and no driver's license break.
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0: 9, copy. 10-9.

25 at 24. It's going to be on a... Shout out to that plate, but it's going to be on a blue Honda Pilot.

0: one.
1: 2 over 7.
0: 2 over 7.
1: That just came up on a two vehicle, looks like property damage crash at the intersection of 4th Mid and the on-ramp of I-25 northbound. They're on the phone with 911 right now, but I'm just talking to the party, make sure no one's hurt.
0: Copy 1522.

0: Jamaica 5.
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0: Help me out at the office on that.
1: Copy 1525.

0: 77, hold on.
1: Go ahead.
0: Yes, sir. CCU advice that you disconnected. Advised you might be the one that's on scene. They said there was an officer. And they advised that it's non-injury, no drugs. Everyone has their documents. They are okay for that party to counter. Would you like the deputy to respond, or would you like the parties to counter?
1: So I don't normally work down here in this area. Is this an area that CSP would normally cover, or would this be a CSPD or El Paso County crash?
0: If we're in CSPD's crash, typically if it's no injuries, they have the parties counter, but it just depends on how busy they are.
1: I got you. It looks like it is no injuries, however, one of the vehicles is going to be undrivable and will need a tow.
0: Copy,
2: 1327. 14, my driver's on the call. And can you copy Vince?
0: Sure, 13, go ahead, listen.
2: It's going to be 5, Frank Nora. Young Frank 5. Henry 39. Henry Boy 0. 237. 86.

0: 这个对清风吗？
1: Good.
0: I'm not getting a return on the VIN. I ran it through VIN decoder, so it should be a 2017 Honda Pilot break.
1: Good.
0: Trevor is clear valid, head of New Mexico, expires 2/2034 on a 121 series.
1: Thank you.
0: 1529. Every 10 and 12.

0: book, David 18. Can you put me out for fuel on Highway 165 and 34 at the Wolf and Jack?
1: Copy, good and very. Check, retain and follow.

0: 我去外边摘了。
1: Since I'm here, I think I'm just going to go ahead and cover this crash. If supervisor on duty is okay with that. That way we can just get the full investigation, make sure everything's good, and make sure exchange of information happens.
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1: Copy,
0: guys. Colorado, Dave, George Boy, Sam 36 on a green Dodge pickup. 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
1: Copy, vehicle 1 came back on a green 1995 Dodge Ram, expires 11-26, does come back clear, and 2 came back on a white 75 Chevy Express, expires 327, and is also clear, and I'll let you know when I get that towing route.
0: Copy, thanks. I'll have drivers into the call for you here shortly.
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1: Burks 1472, Polo.
0: 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Good evening.
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0: 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Two Baker 16 Pueblo copy of crash unknown.
1: Go ahead.
0: It's going to be I 25 at the 157 southbound unknown entry. I'll let you know as soon as I get more.
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1: Status at the Florence office from those reports to training, please.
2: Northbound, go ahead.
3: Yes, sir. Are you northbound or southbound on I-25?
2: I am not on I-25 just yet. I'm on Quitman, the intersection for the northbound 25 on ramp.
3: 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Thank you, 1539.
4: Regarding that crash, I heard they're still rolling. You could attach me.
3: Apologies, which crash are you referring to?
4: 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Sounds like one party's chasing the other.
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5: Hello, 2-3. 10, thank God. If you'd start me the next tour rotation, motorcycle, 25 feet off the edge of the road, down a pretty good embankment. Roll back should be just fine.
3: Right. Go ahead.
5: I believe that's S107 that's just pulling up now. I don't know if you've stood down R7 already or not, but we can stand R7 down.
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1: Negative, I can try and confirm with EFSO if they're still landline.
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0: figure 19 photo.
1: 19, go ahead.
0: It sounds like RP was just a witness not involved, and EPSA is no longer on the line with them. I'm trying to confirm if the RP still had visual when they disconnected.
1: Copy, I'll stand by about 138.
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1: 爱情够。
0: And it sounds like one of the parties involved did call in. I'm just trying to get further. It is a Spanish speaker, so it might take a minute.
1: Copy.
0: We break to your 16, did you copy?
1: 16, copy.
0: 1543.7, Bubba.
1: Bubba, 14, 1075.
0: Yes, sir, 243. Nautil is en route. Their ETA should be about 20 now.
2: I copy, thanks. I was looking at trying to get this vehicle moved out of the intersection, but the...wheels all locked up due to the airbag deployment, so I can't move it.
0: Copy, I'm confirming it's locking.
2: We have, let's see, the number one and, well, the number one lane for westbound Woodman is blocked, as well as the number one left turn lane.From the off ramp on southbound 25 is blocked as well.
0: I got me 15.5.
1: Sure, 7, 15.5, go text.

Attention to the Acre units during a road rage, I-25 at the 157 northbound, passing the 156. It's going to be a BMW hatchback, white in color, license plate, Adam Young Frank 062, PMAC no record, weaving in and out of lanes, stopping, almost hit a truck. RPS visual in is running the sign, air 1547.

0: 45. 45,
1: excellent. On this hit and run, black truck versus a Duramax Plenty Pusher, do you have any more information? I just had a white Duramax with a horse trailer go by me at the 151. Are you trying to catch up to it right now?
0: Negative, I'll try and get Sprinter. EPSA has limited information.
1: Okay, if I can catch up to him soon, I'll just try to make contact and see if he's involved for you.
0: Copy, stand by 1548.
2: I dropped off to Baker 28 at the office. You can just put him there on admin, and I'll be back solo in 290 there at the office.
0: Copy, 1549.
1: Bravo to Baker 17.
0: Baker 17.
1: That's going to Edward 712.
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1: 18, go ahead.
0: Hi, 25 mile post 61 southbound, Horfin Alley Drive, 2 car accident, looks like it's over, and firemen end up being out.
1: I copy, you can show me in route.
0: I copy, 1550.
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0: 18, Polo, copy update.
1: 18, go ahead.
0: Harford and Dinnigan are key. They advise not blocking, but there is debris in the roadway. Airbags did deploy in unknown fluids.
1: Thank you.
0: 1550. Alright, finally getting information from a facility. Spanish speaking party is actually pulled over at the 156. He is involved, and the run vehicle is going to be the Duramax with the trailer. I'm still trying to get further.
1: 15, I'll
0: hit the 156 to talk to him. Thank you, right to Baker
1: 19, just copy. Thanks, Derek.
0: Copy, thank you, 1561.
1: I'm out with 2 Edward 7.

0: 一起那个事情哦。And officials advise that the party is somewhere between the 153 and 156. They have higher search in the area now. I guess they're having issues with the language lines.
1: Copy.
0: 15 to 3.
1: Public Baker 19.
0: Thanks, Baker 19.
1: Can we confirm what vehicle the RP is in?

0: 其他可以开始。
1: 请告诉。
0: Serving in the area of 11450-117799, Highway 115, unknown injury. I haven't received any updates from El Paso Break. And also showing a second one, Highway 115 in Paseo Cordo. Also unknown injury, not sure if they're one and the same just yet. I'm waiting on an update.
1: I copy.
0: Taker 11.
1: Right off, Diddy. Have a good night.
0: Happy, thank you. Have a good night. 15th of tonight.

0: to Figure 17.
1: Figure 17?
0: This is going to be a 2 Edward or 2 Baker case number.
1: No, I'm ready to Figure 7. 2-7-19.
0: Good afternoon. I'm on duty on Cat Break for 30 miles.
1: Go ahead.
0: 99931. I'll have the Pueblo County area tonight.
1: Copy. Good evening. 1356. Henry 7, Pueblo.
0: Go ahead.
1: Edward, case number is going to be 340, case number 340.
0: Thank you, thank you.
1: Copy, great. Figure 17, did you copy?
0: 17, I copy.
1: Copy, thank you, 1556.
0: Edward, 14, can you put me on duty, please?
1: Two, 14.
2: Good afternoon. My IBM is 13. Oh, excuse me. My IBM is 173990. Give me a call at 372 Great Falls.
1: Go ahead.
2: 13167. County in areas 4 and 5. Great. So I attach you to a case. It's going to be 1248.
1: 1248, please. On the on call report.
0: 1557. Confirming you said
1: it's a 156 off-ramp.
0: Sorry, the 145.
1: Copy, thank you, 1557. Pueblo Park, 1442, 1075. 1442. Near the Yucca campground entrance with William, Tom, Mary, Tom, Nora. 1558. Same with the 14 Paseo Coro and 115. Going to be north of milepost 352, vehicle unknown injury not blocking, there are airbags involved, apologies, airbags deployed, they still have the party on the line and fire route.
0: I copy, you can clear me from that, crash at the 157 on the ground to that.
1: Copy, thank you, 1550. Parks 1442. Fleet comes back clear on a 2025 Ram 2500 black and color with an expiration of 627. I got you. 1559.
0: Motors assist, I'll be clear.
1: I copy, 1559. Southbound on Highway 45, it's going to be a black Chevy Silverado with tinted windows. Edward George, Ocean, Nora.

Whoever's my call, did Boy William King and H22 play Comeback with Return?

0: State firm. It comes back on a 2015 Kia. I'll go ahead and put it in the comments.
1: Copy, thank you.
0: 1600.
1: How about 79?
0: S79.
1: I'm on duty on KI, copy miles.
0: Go ahead.
1: 82750, good afternoon.
0: Copy, good afternoon, 6901.
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0: Hello, Park 1474, on duty.
1: Shot 19.
0: Copy, thank you, and it looks like they are going to be the same person, so.
1: Okay, copy, I will stand out on that one then.
0: Copy, thank you, 61.
3: Level 2, 16. We're able to get a better location for the first RP they cover.
0: On a negative, EPSO advised that the driver that was supposedly pulled over is actually the Duramax driver and unknown on the other vehicle description. My partner just called and I'm trying to call him back to see if that's correct information.
1: Okay, copy.
0: So you're 19?
1: Yeah, I think that Duramax guy is at that 145 off ramp.
0: Copy, break 2, you're 16. 6-6-2. Pueblo Park 1442, copy a mail on Colorado. Go ahead. Last of Wilson, common spelling, first spelled David Ocean Mary. Ida Nora Ida Charlie, middle initial boy, date of birth 07-02-2005.

0: Sharing a post from Radii 25, last seen at milepost 119 southbound. It's going to be a silver Honda Accord plate, David Ida Ocean, Lincoln 82, all over the road, driving into oncoming traffic. Swerving does have about a 5 minute and half a time lapse. RP is following in a silver Ford Edge with their hazards on. Information from EPSO will pass along to 2 David Air 603. Driving into the oncoming traffic, swerving 5 plus, last seen passing mile marker 119, RP's falling in a silver Ford Edge with hazards on, time 1604.
1: I know you said you were passing it along, I just show us notified and clear that one out.
0: Copy 1604.
1: I'll, see if I can find it from period I-25.
0: Copy, and that plate does come back. It matches 2002 Honda Accord, silver in color, to an address on Glendale in Pueblo.
1: Yeah.
0: 1604.
1: Pueblo, BLM 42, on duty.
0: BLM 42, go ahead.
2: 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I'll be attached to the Aspen Acres player.

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1: 13 goes.
0: Alright, sounds like they changed it to a single vehicle crash. Vehicle in the ditch, fires on scene, no injury. They did provide a plate. I'm just trying to confirm if it's just the one crash, since they advised it was initially two vehicles. I'm unable to get a hold of them on the phone.
1: Copy.
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1: 1607.
0: Pueblo David, Charlie.
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1: Grand King Falls.
0: Yes, sir. They did confirm it's just going to be a single vehicle crash for the one on 115 break.
1: Correct.
0: I have a car fire. I-25 at the 135. Looks like it's the exit off ramp. It's a motor vehicle, a white Dodge Ram with an RV trailer attached. Someone was able to go out with a fire extinguisher. Unknown if the fire is out, but they do have fire in route. Unknown if it's blocking. I'll try and get further.
1: Copy. I might have to divert depending on what's going on with that.
0: Copy. And we pulled it up on the CI cameras. It's not blocking.
1: Copy.
0: And take your 19, Bobo.
1: Go ahead.
0: And I'm not seeing any smoke either, just your 43.
1: I copy.
0: 69.
1: I'll just
0: leave
1: park. No need for status checks. Thank you.
0: Have a good afternoon.
2: 1609. Pueblo, David 18.
0: To David 18.
2: I've got a driver for you to copy. This is for the Kia, the plate I already gave.
0: Right. And just for your 43, I'm still not able to get any further for your question.
1: Copy, I'm heading down to the 145 because you said Duramax is still there.
0: Copy, thank you, 16.

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1: Fibers out of New Mexico, last of Hill, first of Adam Lincoln David, Ocean Nora, middle initial of King, date of birth 2/20 of 2004.
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1: Go ahead.
0: Yes, sir, that flight came back clear. 2025 Kia, blue in color, with expiration 728. Your card also comes back showing clear, valid class statement.
1: Copy, thank you.
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1: R7, I'm back out at the divide office on that.
0: Thanks, I'll be DQ 1613. S85, hello, status on traffic control.
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0: unit calling, you're coming in completely unreadable.
1: I have southbound at 360. I'll be out with car, boy, X-ray John, 455, Brown 4.
0: Sir, you've come in completely digital. Can we try again?
1: Yeah, I-25 southbound at the 69. I'll be out with Colorado, Boy, X-ray John, 455 on a Brown 4.
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2: Pueblo is coming out. I'm going to see you at the 101 over Highway 50.
0: Copy, 1615.
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0: Copy, 1615.

0: 运人金峰。Yes, sir, I know you're working that crash. FSO is advising that fire is asking for traffic control for the car fire at the 135. I advise it'll be extended.
1: Copy, thank you.
0: 16-17.
1: Well, both to Baker 17.
0: Baker 17.
1: I'll be clear from here. Whoever has it, I will head to that. Was it the car fire that they needed?
0: Affirm, it's going to be the 135 exit off ramp northbound. I copy, thank you, 16-17.
1: Well, to Edward 7.
0: To Edward 7.
1: So, has recovered that vehicle. They're on their way. And I've relocated with driver 1 over to the Circle K parking lot.
0: Ford white and color with expression 627. Go ahead with your party.
1: Colorado male, two part last name. Charlie Ocean Robert, David Ocean Victor, Adam, second part Rodriguez, first of Charlie Henry Robert, Ida Sam Tom, Ocean Paul Henry, Edward Robert, date of birth 2/6/2002.
2: 145, and just confirming that we haven't been able to contact either RP since it first called in.
0: The original RP was not involved, just a witness. The second one was Spanish-speaking only, and I guess EPSA was having issues getting proper translation, and they advised the Duramax might actually be vehicle, the RP that called in, and unknown on the run vehicle information. I'll try and give them a call and try and clarify what's going on.
2: Copy.

0: 18.
1: And well, G14, I'm asking, it sounds like Corfo County is having helicopters come in.
0: I'm trying to find out, break 2, David, 18.
2: 18, go ahead.
0: Yes, sir, they were asking about the extent of the injuries on your crash.
2: Go ahead.
0: Can you advise on the extent of injuries on your crash?
2: Yeah, one is being taken to Spanish Peaks Hospital, and the passengers, the other passenger is being checked out with them, paramedic right now.
0: Copy. I just overheard that flight was going to be launched. Was it for this crash or a different one?
2: 10-9.
0: Overheard that Werfenau was going to be launching flight. We're just checking to see if it was for this crash.
2: Give me a minute.
0: Still
2: with me. What about 18?
0: 18.
2: Yeah, the one on board the ambulance, they did call for flight.
0: Copy and break 2, David 14, did you copy?
1: Well, 14, I do copy. Go ahead and attach me. It sounds like they're going to be needing to shut down both ways of travel on the interstate. So I'm going to link up with Holcomb County and 18 and see what we need to be doing.
0: Copy break 79, did you copy?
3: I copy all that, and I'm in contact with this vehicle on 8, just before Erie. I have the RP stop on Albany right off of 6, that you can have 19 go over there and meet up with him for a statement.
1: G, I copy all the needs.
0: 1622.
1: Okay, G, you can attach me to H's crash from the 25.
0: Copy 1622.
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0: 1623.

0: Okay, so this guy is up on the hill at the 60, right, by the wind turbines. The plan is that once you see the bird landing, Warfield County is going to shut down both lanes of travel at the base of the hill to allow that bird to land. Break.
1: Go ahead.
0: So it looks like we got ambulance, Warfield County on scene. So I think we should be good if you want to stand down 2-2.
1: Copy, break 2-2, did you copy?
2: Mm-hmm.
1: 1624.
0: And so David 14. As of now, we're going to have the right lane shut down for emergency vehicles.
1: 1625. An older mid-2000s model pickup truck, I believe black in color. RP advised it hit them twice and both continued. QF visual around the 155, and that was about 3:36 p.m. that she called in 10911.
0: Copy. I'll see if I can give the Spanish speaker a call and figure out where he is.
1: Copy, 1625.

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1: 1626.

0: I've looked at a man have me called out of him.
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0: Last spell, Charles Robert Ocean, Charles King, Edward Tom Tom, first of Adrian, date of birth 12/06/1996.
1: Customer?
0: Public speaker 19, question for the call.
2: Copy 1628.
1: Turn 9, driver's clear, valid adult regular, correct to lens is 17 out of Pueblo.
0: Thank you.
1: 1628.
0: Pueblo, turn 13.
1: Turn 13.
0: So, it was a prior deer crash. Deer was dispatched on the scene by a deputy. Gives me 3 with a report.
1: 1628.

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1: Copy, this is Tom and Drew.
0: Copy, thank you, 1629.

0: David 19.
1: Thank you, go ahead.
0: Yes, sir, can you head down to 8th and Erie for S-79?
1: Yes, I am. I'm about to take the next ride.
0: Copy, thank you. 16-3.
2: Hello, oh, 79. You can have them stop at the Ford Edge. It should be over there on Albert Hill.
0: Baker 17.
3: Orienting. We're closing the entire off ramp for southbound Academy from I-25.
0: Copy, Breaker 45. Just copy.
3: R-45, correct. Thank you.
0: Copy, thank you, 1631.
4: Last unit, you're completely covered by winds.
3: Hello, David 14. Our bird is landing. We're going to have both wings of I-25 southbound closed.
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1: Digger 17.
0: Probably is actually going to be back open fire, just now clearing. Sounds good.
1: Copy, thank you. Break that 3-5.
0: Harper, Tom, correct, thank you.
1: Copy, thank you. 1632.
0: 17, can you copy, please?
1: Copy, go ahead.
0: Power unit's going to be 044 William John John out of New Mexico. Break for RV.
1: Copy, go ahead.
0: RV is also going to be in New Mexico, 12832 Robert Victor Charles.
1: I copy. Power unit, came back on a white 2013 Dodge pickup, X region 5 of 27, does come back clear. And RV came back on a 2017 Sam Paul Robert Edward, X range 5 of 28, and it's also clear. Thank you.

0: Bravo 2 is 19, I'll be out with that vehicle. Copy, please.
1: Go ahead, flight.
0: We had a Utah, Adam 2, Ocean 1, George Lincoln, Silver 4.
1: 1634.
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1: 2-3-7.
0: Probably damaged, no injuries. Vehicle 2 is drivable. Public tow for vehicle 1. Driver 1 issued citation for 141. I'll be clear with the report.
1: Copy 1635.

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1: SME3, go ahead.
0: Yes, there's going to be a cold property damage crash at Clydesdale and Table Rock in Black Forest. RP advised his wife was in a crash around 1310 this afternoon. Party initially provided just a phone number and no insurance, advised they'll get it later. RP then advised they saw the vehicle again getting a car wash about 3 hours later and was able to get photos of both vehicles. They provide the information.
1: Go ahead.
0: I believe RP is requesting a report unknown what kind of damage is done to the vehicle.
1: Okay, I'll give him a call.
0: Okay, thank you. 1636.
2: Bubba, it's David 19. Can you copy the RO here?
0: David 19, go ahead.
2: I'm sorry, I meant to say RP. We have mail out of Utah, last of Graham, first of Maverick, middle initial Lincoln, date of birth is 2/4/2001.
0: 1637.
3: Pablo, 2 David 2.
0: 2 David 2.
3: I know, sorry, I don't know what it says, but I don't believe you can ask Metro to do both vehicles. You can just call one for each.
0: 637.

0: David 19.
1: Good.
0: Your party is coming back, showing clear route of the class, David.
1: Copy, thank you.
0: 1638.

0: 行。
1: Okay, Delta's on with that David Party. He lives at 5285 Whip Trail. Break.
2: So I was able to copy about half of that thrust. You're covered by wind.
0: Okay, vehicle one is that SUV. It's going to have heavy front end damage on its wheels. Vehicle two is going to be a pickup truck. It's going to have heavy rear end damage on its wheels.
2: Copy 1639.

Attention to Green, is during a bus already, I-25 at the 158 northbound. It's a gray Toyota Camry, unable to maintain speeds and taking photos of other drivers. It's a California plate, 9 Adam Young, Sam Ocean 14. RP Las Visual, but is going to sign air 1639.

0: Laura 45. Vin is McCullen. Can I give you the driver by Olin?
1: Laura 45, copy, go ahead.
0: Okay, out of Colorado. 15-092-0963.
1: Raven 19.
0: Okay, that part needs to be filled out of the traffic complaint form so we can get a case number pulled for this incident.

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1: 1253, thank you.
0: 1641.
2: Yeah. Hold on a second. Now, could you have him come down here real quick for PDP?
0: Copy,
2: Brick
0: 19. Did you copy?
1: Copy.
0: Clear and party key max valid. It's regular on a 1-5 series. Expires 5/23 and is also clear.
1: 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Thank you.
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0: units airing a bolo for an armed robbery. Information from CSPD. It's going to be at the Target store at 3810 at Bloomington Street in Colorado Springs. Suspect is going to be a white male, 20s, 5'6", medium build, wearing a blue hat, light blue shirt, black shorts, last seen in a green Mazda SUV, plate beginning in Queen King Zebra. Last seen headed south was an armed robbery with pepper spray. Time occurring at 1524. Information from CSPD, Air 1646.
1: Most Baker 19, credits are one phase.
2: Just to advise of a 911 open line.
1: I got it, go ahead.
2: It just came back above Juniper Breaks Campground, open line disconnected, nothing heard, emergent.
1: I copy. Show me advised and clear. I'll run by there. I'm going to go by there here in a few minutes anyway.
2: Copy, 1647.

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1: Yep.
0: I copy, thank you. Break 285, status location check. Figure 5, hello, status location check. Negative, contact 6050.

0: I'm in matches. It's not blocking. I'll be clear with the red tag.
1: Copy that. 6-6 to them.
0: Public figure 13. Copy at that address.

0: 不是有详情告别罪。
1: Sending good.
0: So the scene is not blocking. We're off the roadway, a couple feet off the fog line, and both units are getting arranged for privates.
1: Copy that. Sending one.
0: Hello, shooter two.
1: Shooter two.
0: Now, Judy, have a good afternoon.
1: Copy, have a great night, and sending one. Same traffic, have a good evening. Copy, have a great night, sir. And 701.

looks like your plates come back clear, 2022, DMC Sierra 71 color, expires date 26, and party is clear, valid, door regular 17. Copy.

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0: Dispatch on the call, I'm clear. Report taken.

Houston 2 Baker units, be prepared to copy a bolo here in just a moment. Attention to Baker units, hearing a bolo for a missing at-risk adult. Mr. Andrew Wallace, date of birth 5/21/97, white male, green shirt, gray shorts, tennis shoes, last seen at near the 1200 block of Platt in

0: History of developmental delays and other health conditions, including sensory issues regarding touch. Contacted, please notify CSPD.
1: Yeah.
0: Nothing further at the time, and 706.

0: unit available for no hazard abandon on I-25 at the 161.
1: Pablo R for 5, you got
0: Captain, sir, it's going to be I-25 to 161 southbound. Gene, keep Renegade. Sounds like party is en route. Sounds like tow may be en route, so might be just motorist assist driving 12 right now. ET about 2 hours.
1: Okay, copy. I'll be heading up there from 153, about 10 out.
0: Thank you, sir. 1717.

0: Apollo 65.
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0: You just cleared me from my traffic control, so I'll be in route to my house.
1: Copy, sir. Delta 1726.

Bar 45, can copy out on our way to assist. Bar 45, go ahead. 45 Martin's about the 160, David King, Henry, King to 49, on the right shoulder with the hazard zone. Copy, let's come back, showing clear 2019. Mercedes GLC, white in color, expires 3 to 26, Colorado, 1723.

units are in the bus already. I-25 at the 137 southbound. Looks like it's going to be a white Toyota Tundra with possible plate David Edward Nora, Ocean 1 out of Colorado. Looks like it was unable to maintain lane and currently straddling the lanes. Nothing further at 1725.

0: Tiger 19, can you copy a crash on them?
1: I can do it.
0: Just got it from county. I have I-25 at the 120 southbound, unknown injuries at this time. I'll advise you as soon as I have further.
1: Copy from Dallas.
0: Thank you, 1726.
2: Pablo Speaker 16.
0: Speaker 16.
2: I'll be clear with reporting it now. The driver wants to check me in about an hour or so.
0: Copy that. 1726.
2: Pablo R-45.
0: R-45.
2: I have a flat. They've got a party bringing them a new tire right now. They're not blocking, so I'll be clear of this one for now, and I'll check on them after I go to the original call.
0: Copy that. 1727.

聆听调频小队。Okay, right now I have a red Nissan Sentra. Looks like the vehicle, another vehicle had a tire fall off and shattered their windshield. RP is pulled over and firemen are around, still gathering more

0: Sorry, hold on, baby.
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19, Bubba. 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Looks like there's going to be a semi on the right shoulder, another vehicle, unknown if it's going to be involved, but the Nissan Sentra is going to be on the left shoulder near the median, about that much.

0: Okay, hi. You were showing me off duty, okay?
1: Copy, okay, thanks, well. And 1734.
0: Bravo to Victor 17.
1: Victor 17.
0: RV's been picked up, and then the truck's been moved even further off the roadway. They're waiting for a private tow, I'll be clear.
1: Copy that, 1734.
2: Bravo, R7.
1: R7.
2: I'll be off duty, sir. You have a good rest of your evening.

0: couple of triggers, hello?
1: Trigger 11.
0: I'll be back. I'll see you. Have a good day.
1: Copy. Have a good night as well. And 17 for you.

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1: Copy, on scene 1743.
0: Bar 45, can you copy assist?
1: Go ahead, sir.
0: I-45 South at the 160, Montana 45439 8 David, it's a Mercedes SUV on the shoulder.

0: You clear copy?
1: I don't see anybody yet. Go ahead.
0: Copy. There's a notice on here for an attempt to locate on a party possibly associated with that vehicle out of Montana. A name of J.D. Kim, 62190, blue eyes, red hair. Looks like possibly involved with a hit and run over at Trader Joe's, and this vehicle took off. That's showing a plate on a 99 Mercedes-Benz, black in color, expiration 9/25 out of Montana.
1: Okay, copy. And was that ETL out of Montana or is that in Colorado?
0: I was going to be out of Colorado, out of Boulder.
1: Okay, is there any information in there about where might there be damage on this vehicle?
0: Negative. It's just showing a description for the male party that was possibly involved in it. No actual vehicle damage shown.
1: Okay, perfect. Let me go clear. All right, we'll get the update.

管福山。管福山。I think those are not spy on anybody in the area as well. Can we reach out to the ORI and see if they want anything from the vehicle, any pictures, anything like that? Otherwise, I'll just throw a red tag on it. Copy that, will do. And 7243.

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1: 19, go ahead.
0: We have mail out of New York, last of George Union George, Edward Nora Henry, Edward Ida Mary, Edward Robert, first of Sam Henry Adam, Mary Sam Henry, Ocean Nora. Date of birth is 10-8-1996.
1: 1755.
0: 5 off 30, have a good night.
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0: Thank you, sir. 17, 55.
1: Go ahead.
2: Party comes back clear, showing valid on a class. David, correct the lenses.
1: I copy. I'll be giving him a ride to the gloves at the 104 here in a second.
2: 1755.
0: Okay, copy. We'll give it a few more minutes and I'll clear. I need to go ahead and place your right there on it. Okay. Copy that, sir. I'll log it out. 1756.

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